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Moral of the sciences, is it a crime? And it'll be a crime if you don't get these tickets to go see Kanye. It's 7:35, I'm going to make somebody live. 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Let's get to this baby chief, do it. 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

Getting to it, little Troy Wanna Be a Baller right here on 97.9 The Beat. And you about 5 minutes away from them Kanye West tickets. When you hear Kanye tell you to call in, I'm going to be looking for caller number 9, 844-787-1979. Let's get to this Young Blue. It's Beautiful Lies on The Beat.

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0: You calling number 9, Kamaya. 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
0: I'm
1: 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You lying.
0: I ain't lying. You in the building.
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0: So let the whole city know, if they want to be a winner like you, what they need to do.
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0: Yes, ma'am. That weekend beatdown mix is on the way. DJ Wire, you ready? We got another pair of Kanye West tickets for you. It's the beat.
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0: Saturday night is that weekend beatdown mix right here on 97.9 The Beat, home of that all new Ricky Smalley morning show. That is my heavy hitter DJ. Why I'm putting it down in the mix? I'm your Jug Master Jay. We live and direct from the Red Room. And why I see what you're doing, because I wore this little button down shirt today. You want to put Trey Songz, some Grown and Sexy on, and some Drake for the girl, California. Nah, I ain't mad at you, though, why. But say, look, at 8:35, I got another pair of tickets for you to go see Kanye West November 7th. He coming to Jerry World. This is probably one of the biggest concerts in the world, and you can be in the building for free. All you got to do is be caller number 9. Hey, why? I want you to let them know when to call in. When you hear DJ Wire tell you to be caller number 9, bang my line. 844-787-1979. And you got to know DJ Wire going back up in that mix. We doing it again. And if you like how DJ Wire putting it down tonight, make sure you check him out for that Lunchbox mix Monday through Friday at 12 noon with Jazzy Black.
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10: 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Now let's get back to the damn music.

nobody count Tiana Trump. Switch on the click, new pump. B2K, that bitch go bum, bum, bum. I need the money, the blue hun. 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I get your murder discounted. I see you gain on the flight, I think heaven on Groupon. 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

0: You in the red room with Jug. Who this is?
1: Dominique.
0: Dominique, where you calling me from, baby?
1: Fort Worth.
0: Fucking town in the building. That's my side of town. What part of Fort Worth you from?
1: I'm not from Fort Worth. That's where I'm at right now.
0: Oh, you ain't from Fort Worth? You calling number six.
1: Nah.
0: I'm playing. You calling number nine, baby. You going to go see Kanye West? Yeah, he coming to AT&T November 7th, and you in the building.
1: Hey, it's lit.
0: Yeah, we lit like that. Now, I know you ain't going to fade the concert by yourself, so you got to let the whole city know if they want to be a winner like you, what they need to do.
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17: What's happening? This your boy Lil Duval. Let's get back to the mix.
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supposed to make them richer. Fast forward 2024, you got the same agenda. 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Let me break it down for you, this the real challenge. 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Lil Baby help you get your lingo up. 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

0: Wanna be my raw to talk. Got him going crazy for that. I get what I want, I got that ooh shalaka laka. He do what I say for that da da da.
1: Biggest party on the radio on a Saturday night, that weekend beat down mix. One time for my favorite Vato out the barrio. DJ Scrappy. I call him Scrapplito because I'm down with the culture way. You know what I'm talking about? Live direct from the Red Room. I am your Jug Master J right here on 97.9 The Beat. Home of that all new Ricky Smalley morning show. And say, man, I'm having some real light skin problems. I don't think everybody understands how hard it is to be light-skinned. So let me tell you what happened to me yesterday. So before I get into this, I'm going to let everybody know, you know, I'm big single, but like most people my age, you know, you got a little secret boo or a little sneaky link or something, you know, you go do your thing with. So I got about four of them. And that's where it started getting tricky and sticky. And two of them got very similar names. And I done called the wrong girl the wrong name. So she done pulled up to my house and camped out on my porch for about 6 hours. I had a gig when I got off the radio yesterday morning. And when I pull up, she like, nah, call her right now. Call her right now. And I'm just like, oh, my sweet Jesus. So then I run in the house real quick. And now, if you know this about Jug, two things you don't mess with. You don't mess with my plate and you don't mess with my Volvo. I come back outside, it look like this girl done took a rake to my car. Who got a good body shop in the city? Because I need it, man. So that, hey, man, it's hard being light-skinned out here. Have you ever had a light-skinned problem? Let me know. 844-787-1979. And you got to know the vibes don't stop. My favorite Kappa's favorite Kappa, DJ Don Perignon, coming up in that mix next right here on 97.9 The Beat. I got real light skin problems.
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Live from the Red Room, I am your Jug Master J. Hey, the noob's taking over the radio right now. 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

time we talk. One win, one loss. The win was impressive. The loss was embarrassing. As the winless Tampa Bay Bucks rolled in the Jerry World in our home and beat us 24-16. And the game was really worse than that. Dak tried to bring us back, but it didn't work. This is a new low for my Cowboys. This is a new low for me.

They don't play again the next Sunday. Not tomorrow Sunday, but next Sunday on the 18th. They taking on the Green Bay Packers and guess who waiting on them? Micah Parsons. So we're going to see how the boys respond. And if you want some more Cowboy content, go over to our website, TheBeatDFW.com. I got a full breakdown on why they lost that game. And coming up at 11, my favorite part of the show, not only I get to bless you with the mic, I'm going to go live in the mix. 140.

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Jug Master J, you want to hear something, bang my line right now. 844-787-1979. Let's go to Memphis real quick. Dallas, Memphis, connect. Key Glock, it's Face Down on the beat. Turn me up.

You stepping out tonight, I know that's your theme song, Little Baby Dead Fresh. Hey, it's the Jug Master Takeover right now. I'm rocking the midnight. But I'm going to switch it up. Let's do something for the ladies. New Tyler. Is it love?

0: all new Ricky Smalley Morning Show, and it's really going on. I am your Jug Master Jay. I'm live in the mix, y'all. I'm still celebrating Hispanic Heritage Month. That was called Me Chico, DJ Goja, Jason Derulo. Say, I ain't gonna lie, I really like that jam right there. You want to hear something in the mix, bang my line right now. 844-787-1979. I'm live in the midst of midnight, and I want to play what you want to hear. So hit me up right now and tell me what I need to throw on. And don't forget, we less than 15 days away from that One Voice 2026. You better not miss the boat, twin. You got your cabin yet?
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Biggest party on the radio on a Saturday night, that weekend beat damn mix. And you know I gotta show some love to my hometown. Let's go to Funky Town one time. New Kirk Franklin. Glorilla. This time. Let's get it in.

understand what's going on right now. Jug Master J, I done took over the radio for an hour straight. Say, I'm praising the Lord and turning up at the same damn time. Let's go.

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Hard shoes on my jeans. 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Yellow bone on my team. Traffic in them, yeah, I mean. 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Go to AZ on the flight. Mel 100 overnight.

Biggest party on the radio on a Saturday night, that weekend beatdown mix. Hit my line right now, 844-787-1979. Let me know what you want to hear. Shout out my people in Grand Prairie tapping in. Shout out Garland tapping in. New Zeddy Will. It's Kyle Bow, Bow, Bow. Let's get it.

0: biggest party on the radio on a Saturday night. It's that weekend beatdown mix right here on 97.9 The Beat, home of the all-new Ricky Smiley Morning Show. I am your Jug Master J, live and direct from the Red Room. And just like that new gun I just dropped, sometimes you just gotta pop it, you know what I'm talking about? Hey, we gonna do this every Saturday, 11 p.m. Meet me right here. I'm gonna be playing your favorite jams. And you know I'm gonna talk that talk on the way, Jug, no hell. You wanna see me do my thing live in action? Follow me on Instagram at Jug Master J. That's J-U-U-G-M-A-S-T-E-R-J-A-Y. I'm going to follow the first nine people back, you know, for the beat. Hey, we definitely outside tonight. Hey, if you're in Fort Worth or you, let's meet me at the brand new Ballin. We coming with the R&B vibes, grown and sexy. That's why I got my button down on. Wyden was high siding on me early, but it's all right. And you got to know we live in the mix all the way to 2 a.m. So whether you leaving the spot, you're on your way to the spot, or you're at the spot, we got you covered. And don't miss your chance to get your free tickets to go see Kanye West when he come to the city. Your next chance to win is coming up tomorrow morning at 11 a.m. Big Jug, I'm out.
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13: Let's pause for prayer. Dear God, ruler of the entire universe, I thank you. I love you and I praise your holy name. Throughout these uncertain times, I will always depend on you for comfort and direction. You are my rock, my refuge, and my unshakable hope. Even when the world around me shifts direction, you do not change. You are the constant in my life. When I am fearful of what tomorrow may bring, I'm relieved because I know that you are with me, because you and you alone are God. Strengthen my heart, steady my thoughts, and know that I place my confidence in your mercy and grace. In all ways, I acknowledge your existence, and I pray that you will bless my life, my family, my friends, my loved ones, my co-workers, and even those who may even wish me ill. For with you, only goodness is ever present and everlasting. Hallelujah and amen.
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But gang gang got the hammer and the wrench. I pull up in that quarter milli off the lot. Oh, now she trying to be friends like I forgot. Show off my diamonds like I'm signed by the Rock. 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
1: I know UT lost today. I know. 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
7: It's about to get cold outside. 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
7: 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She said I got a fireplace. The legendary Jack Frost. Are you a cuffer? Is a cuffer season? 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
9: Hey, man, my old lady listening. 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
7: Oh, damn.
9: We are cuddling. 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
9: Cuffing is a beautiful thing, man. 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All men are physical, Big Pink.
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7: I'm just saying, if you're cuffing, that means you got to buy gifts. You know what I'm saying?
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0: It's Jazzy Black and Amy with a right for 1-800-TRUCK-WRECK. Ooh, Amy, you just be making it rain around here.
1: I hope I'm making it rain because I got to tell you, Jazzy, I like money. You like money. I'm pretty sure the B family all likes money.
0: Yes.
1: So I'm thinking, why don't we just give away like $1,000 all the time? What do you think?
0: I think money, money, money, money. We should have been doing this, Amy.
1: We have been doing this, fool. We're just doing it more. We're just going to give away $1,000 every week. I don't care what you spend it on. You want new clothes. You want to pay some bills. You want to take a little weekend retreat. You want to get out of town. 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And that's it.
0: And then tune in to The Kickback with me, Jazzy Black, every week as we announce 5 lucky listeners who will all win $1,000. It's a grand in your hand. All courtesy of Amy Witherite and 1-800-TRUCK-WRECK.
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0: 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Girl, you a 10, girl, you a 10, girl, you a 10. 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
7: 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Let me shout out D-Shay, because me and him did D-Shay, Jamie's. Man. And I can't forget DJ Romeo.
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7: Romeo gave me all that New Orleans stuff on Loop 12. 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

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That's when I knew that your heart was scarring. 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

You ready? I used to pray for times like this, to rhyme like this, so I had to grind like that, to shine like this. In a matter of time I spent on some locked up in the back of the paddy wagon, cuffs locked on wrist. See my dreams unfold, nightmares come true. 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If you want it, you gotta see it with a clear eye view.

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1: Let's pause for prayer. Dear God, ruler of the entire universe, I thank you. I love you, and I praise your holy name. Throughout these uncertain times, I will always depend on you for comfort and direction. You are my rock, my refuge, and my unshakable hope. Even when the world around me shifts direction, you do not change. You are the constant in my life. When I am fearful of what tomorrow may bring, I'm relieved because I know that you are with me, because you and you alone are God. Strengthen my heart, steady my thoughts, and know that I place my confidence in your mercy and grace. In all ways, I acknowledge your existence, and I pray that you will bless my life, my family, my friends, my loved ones, my co-workers, and even those who may even wish me ill. For with you, only goodness is ever present and everlasting. Hallelujah and amen.
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6: So you know what it is.

I'd like to give a shout out to these kids at the Oakland Boys and Girls Club. And I'd like to get a shout out to 97.9 The Beat coming out showing love to these kids. It's been a great evening. And hopefully we can do it again.

Yeah. I swear, like, every time we find ourselves in a situation, you know, I just get that feeling like I'm in Houston. Candy paint switching colors in the light. It's about like 11 p.m. Niggas just rolling through the city. Bumping that screw. Big Mo. UGK. Lil Kiki. I feel like, everything just moving slow. Let's take my time. I pace it, baby.

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7: Hey, they say age ain't nothing but a number, or is it? What's your story of dating somebody older or younger?
8: Shoot, man, my old boss and my old job, man. I mean, she got grandkids, and I just turned 30 a couple weeks ago. Mm. You know, she at least double my age, but, like, we really divided for a long time. We kind of keeping it on the DL right now.
9: This is Lemon Pepper. My girl is 36 years old. I'm 68, girl.
7: Wow. So you gonna put a ring on it, or what you gonna do? Or y'all just having fun? Like,
9: hell
7: what
9: no, don't be cursing me like that. Oh. Don't curse me.
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7: 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Trying to sprinkle a little lemon pepper on that. You hear me? I ain't mad at that.
9: I put a season on it. I put some season on it, trust me.
7: Oh my gosh. 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
2: Good morning. I'm your host, Jazzy, and this morning my special guest is Matt Roberts. He is the president of Mental Health America. Thank you so much for coming on the show today.
3: Sure, Jazzy. It's my pleasure.
2: We have a lot to talk about in regards to mental health, especially considering all the things that have happened recently. If you could, please, for people that don't know, what exactly is mental health?
3: Well, mental health refers to your state of well-being and really how well you can deal with the normal stresses of life, work productively and fruitfully, and be a part of the community, and how well you're dealing with others.
2: Mm-hmm. You work with Mental Health America?
3: Mental Health America of Greater Dallas.
2: What's the website for that organization?
3: You can find us at www.mhadallas.org.
2: Okay. How long have you worked in the mental health industry, and why did you decide to begin a career in the mental health field?
3: You know, I was just lucky. I've been here about 5 years in the mental health field. Mm-hmm. And one of the things I love about this industry is as soon as you start seeing mental health, you realize how it's really a pivot point for a lot of the other problems in society. Mm-hmm. You see how many folks with mental illness are in the jail, how they're filling up the hospitals, et cetera. Mm-hmm. It's really a pivot. I believe it's a issue that if we can help folks with mental illness, we can help a lot of the other ills in society that we're really concerned about.
2: Mm-hmm. I've heard from quite a few different people in various debates that when people cite mental health issues when something happens, that's a cop-out. And a lot of people don't believe that mental health issues are as prevalent as they may be. What would you say to that?
3: You know, mental illnesses are actually extremely common. They happen in about 1 in 17 people, that's severe mental illness, but about 1 in 4 families have somebody with a mental health disorder in their family. They're real illnesses. You can put somebody in a brain scanner and you can see a difference between the people who have illnesses and the people who don't. So they're real illnesses. They really happen, but folks really can recover. Mm-hmm. The challenge with some of these illnesses is the folks who have the illness may not be able to detect the illness, but they are real and they have real symptoms that are fairly common across different people who have the same illness. Mm-hmm. So we can describe them and we can see them occurring, but folks can also recover. And so with the right therapy, with the right medication, with the right help, folks can live productively lives, meaningful lives in their community.
2: Mm-hmm. I'm speaking with the president of Mental Health America, Matt Roberts, and we're discussing mental health issues. For the audience that's listening now, they may have a family member or a child in their custody that they may think have mental health issues, but they aren't sure. What are some of the signs that they may need to be looked at?
3: Typically, you'll know your own kids, but when it comes to young kids, things to worry about, are you seeing changes in grades? Are you seeing changes in sleeping patterns, sleeping a lot more, a lot less, more so than is normal of a different age kid? Are the grades suffering? Are they more irritable, more frequent tantrums? Those are the kind of things that I would certainly say merit a conversation with your doctor.
2: And if you're a parent and you find out that your child does have a mental health disorder, they vary between autism, bipolar, Asperger's. What kind of help can you give them?
3: The good news is that there are a lot of treatments and therapies out there that can help folks. And the earlier that we catch the illnesses, the earlier intervention can start and the more complete recovery can happen. Mm-hmm. Many, many problems that we see in kids are preventable such that they don't end up being mental illnesses in the future. Now, a lot of mental illnesses are chronic illnesses that are with folks for their life, but that doesn't mean they can't recover. But there are, I guess, treatments out there for folks. And it's a good idea if you have a kid that you're worried about, have a conversation with your doctor, because depending on the type of illness, there's different interventions you can have. Mm-hmm. It may be medication, it may not. There are certainly strategies to intervene with whatever the trouble is.
2: Mm-hmm. I read a story about a mother who had a child with mental illness. She was just citing her experiences, and she had other children, and he would threaten the other kids, and he would threaten his life, and he would act out quite a bit. And she would get him on medication, but he didn't like to take the medication because of the way it made him feel. And then she would also institutionalize him, but she was just kind of at a point of exactly what do you do? How long are you to institutionalize someone with mental health issues? And she also stated that some people advised her, you know, to let him act out so he can get into the criminal system and be placed in jail because it's cheaper that way to maintain his health problems.
3: You know, there's a lot in that. There's a couple different pieces I would pick up in that question. Mm-hmm. One thing that out here is you're absolutely right. Family members are the caregivers many times for folks with a mental illness, and you're not born knowing how to deal with somebody with a mental illness.
2: Right.
3: So you really want to get involved with an organization like ours, Mental Health America of Greater Dallas, mm-hmm. or NAMI, the National Alliance on Mental Illness, or there's a plethora of other groups that help parents and family members and individuals who have different kinds of illnesses. So, you know, that's one case where Google is a friend, to look for groups that maybe deal with a particular kind of ailment that your child or your loved one has. Mm-hmm. And I would go with groups that are, you know, nationally recognized, et cetera, reputable groups.
2: Mm-hmm.
3: But there's a lot of support out there for the families.
2: Mm-hmm.
3: But in particular, so what do you do? You know, you've got a child, and the recommendation is get them in the criminal system so mm-hmm. they can get care. Well, our agency believes that jail is not the right place for folks with illness.
2: Accurate.
3: If they can be in the community, that's where it's best.
2: Mm-hmm.
3: And there are free resources, depending on where you live, and depending on what the illness is, there are free resources that folks can get access to.
2: Mm-hmm.
3: If they live in Dallas, there's a public mental health system called the North Star System, and that is free to anybody who makes 200% of the federal poverty level and below.
2: Mm-hmm.
3: So about $40,000 per family, that and below, and you can qualify for free mental health care depending on the illness. There are free and reduced cost resources out there. So that's certainly a situation where I would say if you're worried about the other kids being threatened, if it's, you know, certainly too much for the family to handle, reach out and ask for help. And there are some resources out there. There's some on our website. NAMI Dallas has a good website for resources also.
2: Mm-hmm. That's a great point, because I guess a lot of people, they don't know of the free resources that are out there to help them, or they don't have insurance, or it's just too expensive to pay for. So it's really good that you provided that information.
3: Our organization sure wouldn't want to see cost to be a barrier. So there are some resources out there.
2: Mm-hmm. In your experience, do you see mental health issues, the correlation of cultures treating it differently?
3: Absolutely. All the studies show that folks need care that is culturally competent. Folks need care that where the provision of that care matches the appropriate culture. And fortunately in Dallas, there are different organizations that provide different care. So if you are of a particular linguistic culture, then there are some groups that are there for you. The example I'm thinking of is Centro de Mi Salud.
2: Mm-hmm.
3: All of their staff are bilingual.
2: Oh.
3: And so they're able to provide care in English as well as Spanish.
2: Mm-hmm.
3: So there are folks out there that are culturally competent, and that's a real issue.
2: Yeah, it really is a really big issue with cultural differences.
3: Mm-hmm.
2: And me, being an African-American woman, I've heard a lot of different people surrounded me that tell me that they don't necessarily believe that someone has a mental issue, or they don't take it seriously.
3: Mm-hmm.
2: And until someone acts out, and then they're in the criminal system.
3: Mm-hmm.
2: And so that's kind of why I really wanted you to touch on some of those symptoms of someone just, they're friendly one minute, and the next minute they're extremely angry, and you don't know why.
3: Mm-hmm.
2: You can't help them. They're enraged, ready to hurt someone, and they just kind of black out. And some people think that that's normal, and it's really not. And I would recommend that if you know someone that does that, to get them checked out.
3: Yeah. Some other symptoms are really, you know, confused thinking, long-lasting sadness, extreme high and low moods, anxieties, sort of things that are affecting their daily living.
2: Mm-hmm.
3: That's certainly something when it's an okay time to have a conversation with a doctor. And it doesn't mean that one lacks intestinal fortitude, to use a term, to get help.
2: Mm-hmm.
3: We wouldn't expect somebody with diabetes to use their willpower to overcome all their diabetes.
2: Exactly.
3: We wouldn't expect somebody who's got a heart condition to think their way out of a heart condition. So,
2: mm-hmm.
3: you know, these are, I believe, in the neck, and the body is connected to the brain. And
2: right.
3: Something can go wrong in your brain just like it can go wrong in your arm, and you can get treatment, and things can get better.
2: Yes. I'm speaking with the president of Mental Health America, Matt Roberts, and we're discussing mental health issues and treatment and free services. And in your experience, have you witnessed any success stories with mentally ill patients?
3: Absolutely. There's a lot of success stories, because if you look at the prevalence of these illnesses, one of the success stories is the people that you already know who are moving on with their life, who are getting help for their depression, and maybe you haven't even noticed. They're your neighbor, they're your friend, they're your co-worker, and they're moving on with their life because they're living in a recovery, and that's extremely common.
2: Mm-hmm.
3: But I've also seen known folks who are working on their recovery from very severe illnesses.
2: Right.
3: I know one person, he helps train police officers now. He says he used to ride in the back of the squad car, and now he stands in front of them and educates them on what it's like to have a mental illness. So,
2: that's good.
3: Absolutely.
2: Yeah. Where do you think mental illnesses come from? Is that a genetic disorder, or is it something something you can develop later on in life after trauma? Is it varying reasons why people become mentally ill?
3: Yes. There are something like a billion cells in our brain. Mm-hmm. And so it's easy to believe that anything with a billion cells, there can be a number of ways for things to have some trouble. But, you know, there's a lot of cutting edge research now going into what causes one family member to have a mental illness and what doesn't. Mm-hmm. So they're looking at perhaps some of the genes that are connected with certain illnesses. Mm-hmm. There's a lot of really great research and a lot of it going on in Dallas. Mm-hmm. As to what the causes of mental illness are, but there are an array of different things that can happen. You know, you can develop it later in life. It can be something that's part of your genetic predisposition. Mm-hmm. And you can also have an injury sort of that unmasks some coping. There's
2: right.
3: It's a fascinating thing.
2: Mm-hmm. Being the president of Mental Health America, do you guys accept any volunteers?
3: We do. We really need volunteers to help us answer the phones for when we have folks with general questions. Mm-hmm. And then we always need volunteers to help us when we go to Austin and tell the legislators how they need to be spending our money. Uh-huh. So we have a lot of different volunteer opportunities.
2: If someone would like to check out those opportunities, how could they find out more information?
3: Send me an email. I'd be glad to give you my email address, and we can have a conversation about what opportunity works for you. My email is mroberts@mhadallas.org.
2: And if they wanted to just get more information about Mental Health America or just any questions about mental health, are you on Facebook or Twitter, or is there a phone number that they could call?
3: We're on Facebook. You can also give a call to our office. We're here Monday through Friday from 9 to 5, and that number is 214-871-2420.
2: Okay. Well, thank you so much. I really do appreciate your time for calling in and speaking to us regarding this. It's a very important issue that I kind of think has been getting overlooked up until the recent events. So we just want to be able to give people an outlet to go to if they need one. So again, I appreciate you for calling into the show.
3: Sure thing. Thanks, Jazzy.
2: Thank you.
0: Good morning. Welcome to the Community Conversations. I'm Jazzy, and today my guest is Chris Howell. He's the co-founder of the Chris Howell Foundation. Thank you so much for joining me.
4: Absolutely, Jazzy. It's always a pleasure being with you.
0: Absolutely. So you have a big event coming up. It is the second annual Chris Howell Halloween Murder Mystery Dinner, and it's going to be on October 31st from 5 to 11 at the Schoolhouse Dallas. Tell me about this event. I mean, what are you talking about? Murder mystery. What's that all about?
4: I will tell you, it's a different way to spend your Halloween night. We're extremely excited about it. We did it last year for the first time, and people really enjoyed it. If you've never attended a murder mystery dinner, this is certainly one to attend. And how about a better night than Halloween night? Mm. So guests will get an opportunity to enjoy a VIP reception. There'll be dinner. And then again, when we talk about the murder mystery, this is actually an interactive dinner. Okay. You don't just sit and observe. These are professional actors who will play out a scene. They'll give you all the clues, and then you'll begin to look at everyone in the room like a suspect. And you may, in fact, be a suspect yourself, but
0: what?
4: You won't find out until the end.
0: How you don't know that you a suspect? How is that possible?
4: I'm telling you, you have to go through the clues in order to find out. And I'll tell you, to see everyone, you saw people who had never met one another. They came so involved in this process toward when the night was over, man, they were loving on each other.
0: Oh, really?
4: Yes.
0: You know, that is so interesting because there's so many people. Obviously, my sister is one of those people who just love crime shows and feel like they can solve the crime and everything like that. So what type of crime is happening here? Is somebody robbing a bank? Is somebody, well, it's murder. So it got to be murder.
4: This is a murder.
0: But
4: yes, it's a crime scene.
0: Okay. So you guys create whatever that murder is, or, you know, whatever the situation is, you guys create that. And then you give the people who attend clues to try to figure it out. Is that what happens?
4: You're absolutely right. There's professional actors who will play that scene out for about an hour and a half, hour and 45 minutes or so. And then again, the entire time they're dropping clues, and you and your table become a team. And again, you guys are trying to pick up on all these clues to try and figure out who the actual suspect is.
0: Okay.
4: And so it's an opportunity. You're drinking your adult beverages, things of that nature, and having a good time and trying to solve these clues. So you're not just sitting watching, you know, like you sit and watch CSI or something. You're actually involved in the process.
0: Okay. You need to try to get some smart people at your table.
4: Yes. You really want to try and bring your friends with you. This is why you, like you say, your sister,
0: yes.
4: She would be the ideal person to make sure she's on your table, because if she's easy at picking up clues and things of that nature, that's what you want. You want someone who's going to be dialed in and really paying attention, because it becomes very competitive.
0: Okay. Do you win things throughout the process if you get certain clues right, or are you just kind of like, I hope this is right?
4: Well, you win at the end. If your table is the one to guess who it is, you win at the end. Mm. But if you don't, then you also get the honors of being the table that had the worst ideas.
0: Oh,
4: we had a table that was proud of that last year. It's like, you guys are proud of being the worst at solving the clues. Huh?
0: Oh, my goodness. Okay. So that sounds actually like a lot of fun. And this
4: really
0: is all to help benefit the Chris Howell Foundation, which is what you have. So before we get into that, how can people get tickets? Is it sold out? Give us some details about what exactly. I know we're going to be solving a murder mystery, but you're also going to be honoring people at the same time. So tell us about the whole day.
4: You're absolutely right. Yes, they have an opportunity to still get tickets. You can go to chrishowellfoundation.org. That's chrishowellfoundation.org. You can still get tickets. It'll lead you to Eventbrite when you purchase those tickets. We'd love to have you with us. And as you talked about, yes, it is a murder mystery taking place, but we also wanted to set aside some time on this evening to recognize three individuals who are doing great work to really move our community forward. They support organizations, not only ours, but organizations like ours, who really do great service in the community. So on that night, we're also going to be honoring Vinay Watkins Chambers. She's the president and CEO of Crossroads Community Services. And then Tiffany Rice, she's the vice president and regional external affairs manager over at Fifth Third Bank. Mm-hmm. And then Steve Ramirez, who's a site manager for AAA Texas. These three individuals, again, the service that they provide to our community is a great service. So we wanted to say, hey, before we close this year out, we wanted to set aside some time to honor them for the work that they do.
0: How did you select these three people?
4: Yeah, great question. Our board sat down and looked at, okay, as we talk about a community impact award, who are those that are really moving not only individuals forward, but are also moving organizations forward? Mm-hmm. And again, that list becomes a little bit shorter when you look at it in that respect. Mm-hmm. So these folks rose to the top of that list because of the amount of organizations they touch. For example, Vinay Chambers, anyone who's serving food in the southern sector, whether it be Chris Howell Foundation, Harmony, or any of the organizations you see serving food, mm-hmm. a good majority of them get their food from Crossroad Community Services.
0: Okay.
4: The thousands and thousands of food and people that are impacted mm-hmm. in the southern sector, Vinay Watkins Chambers, her organization touches that. Same thing with Tiffany Rice, who grew up in South Dallas mm-hmm. and now at Fifth Third Bank. She makes the point to make sure that that organization gives back to the community in significant ways to make sure that organizations can really impact the people whose lives that they touch. So we really wanted to, you know, recognize her for that. And Steve with AAA Texas, those guys volunteer in tremendous ways. When you see those blue shirts show up, they show up in large numbers to really make a difference in the organizations that they come out to serve. So we just wanted to, again, set aside some time to say, hey, we recognize you, we appreciate you, and keep doing the work that you're doing.
0: I see these people are doing the work behind the scenes, and you guys are just yep. giving them a spotlight, which is wonderful. Also, absolutely. In regards to the event, how should you dress? Should you come in like a costume, or should you just come dressed to impress?
4: We would love for you to. No, we would love for you to come in a costume or a business casual or, you know, however you feel led. But I will tell you, many of the folks last year came in costumes, and when they go to our website, they'll see, I mean, it was from Frankenstein to Annie to, I mean, witches to some of everything. I love the creativity of people when it comes to Halloween because it seemed like they've been planning it all year when it comes to some of their costumes.
0: Yes. Okay, so that's really cool. Are you going to have a costume contest or not that? It's just going to be mainly focused on the murder mystery.
4: It's mainly focused on a murder mystery, but Jazzy, I don't know. I think we still have enough time to maybe add that element.
0: Yeah, best costume. You know, some people go all out.
4: I will tell you, because they really did last year. I mean, like I said, when you see the photos, you'll see that, man, I was like, okay, that's creative.
0: Right.
4: I would have thought of that one.
0: Exactly. And due to the context of the event, this is adult only, correct?
4: That is correct. Because I will tell you what will happen after the murder mystery when it wraps up at 9 p.m., Then we'll go out on the lawn underneath the stars. DJ Don Juan will kick off an after party.
0: Oh.
4: And that's an opportunity to just, again, have a good time, because many folks don't want to just enjoy the show and then go home. They still want to, you know, hang out for a little bit as adults. So this is an opportunity to just have an after party right after the show, right out there on the lawn. Same facility. You don't have to go anywhere else. It all takes place right there at 1601 Chalk Hill Road in Dallas.
0: Okay. That do sound like a lot of fun. So you guys, if you're interested in coming out, again, it's October 31st from 5 to 10 at the Schoolhouse Dallas, 1601 Chalk Hill Road in Dallas. It is the Chris Howell second Halloween murder mystery dinner. And they're also going to be honoring some impact honorees who have done amazing things in the community. Now, I know you have this event coming up, but if someone has other plans or they're unable to make this event that you have, you do other things throughout the year. Tell us more about that as well.
4: Absolutely. Well, I'll tell you what we would like to invite folks out to be a part of. Immediately following this event, we'll start serving the community for Thanksgiving, and that's going to take place over at the Highland Hills Library. So we're always looking for volunteers and organizations to come. The day before, we typically will put the boxes together. This takes place on the Saturday right before Thanksgiving. We'll be assembling boxes, food boxes, and items like that. And then on that Saturday, we'll actually distribute the boxes. So we need volunteers both days. And then also during Christmas, what we do is, again, we distribute food boxes again at the Highland Hills Library. Both events will take place there. Mm-hmm. And then we do food boxes in addition to toys. And last year, we served toys to some 500 kids along with those food boxes. So we always need volunteers. We always need organizations, partners to come alongside of us. So again, it's at chrishowellfoundation.org. If they want more information on that, we would love to have them come out and be a part of that.
0: When you speak of volunteers, do they have to be 18 and up, or can you take some younger than that? Can it be a family situation?
4: I love that. We take some younger than that. I mean, as young as 16 or so,
0: okay.
4: Because again, sometimes these boxes are up to about 25 pounds or so.
0: Mm.
4: So we want to have them at least 16 years of age, but we want young people to start getting involved early,
0: mm-hmm.
4: because I think one of the things that happens many times in our communities, we don't get our young people involved in volunteering at an early age.
0: Mm.
4: Yeah, so they always look to someone else to do it. Well, no, we have to do it ourselves. So I think, you know, we want them to come as early as 16.
0: Mm-hmm. And then for people who actually need the services that you guys are providing,

0: the services we've given them. Mm-hmm. So we're going to open up a Christmas store. It will just be first come, first serve.
1: Oh,
0: where all the items will be laid out and the kids get an opportunity to actually shop for the items that they want. So again, that will take place on December 20th, if I'm not mistaken, the Saturday right before Christmas. They get an opportunity to come by through the Highland Hills Library where the Chris Howe Foundation will be set up, and we've actually will have a Christmas store for them to shop for the items they want.
1: That's so smart, because I've done a lot of community events as well, and sometimes, you know, people don't have access to the internet or computers, or their education level prevents it. So it is good that, you know, you can have a first come first serve situation when it comes to the toys, because a lot of kids unfortunately don't have good Christmases, or you know, the families are unable to pay for that. So I think that the services that you guys are providing is just absolutely wonderful. And of course, you do things all year as well. That's just Thanksgiving and Christmas, but you do food drives and everything else throughout the year with the Chris Howell Foundation. And we want to continue to support you in everything that you do. So again, give us that information if they want to come out to the most recent event that you have, that second Halloween murder mystery dinner. Sounds like a lot of fun. If you've never done anything like that, it is going to be a little different, but it may be different in a great way. So give them details one more time, Chris.
0: Absolutely. It happens on Saturday, October 31st at the Schoolhouse Dallas. That's at 1601 Chalkhill Road. That's in the West Dallas area right there at I-30 and Cockrell Hill. And again, it's from 5 p.m. till 11. It's an opportunity for you to come out and be a part of our murder mystery dinner. Also help us to honor three honorees who have really impacted our community in significant ways. But you're also giving and helping the Chris Howe Foundation to continue the work that Jazzy's talked about that we do all year long. When you register for this event, that registration and the proceeds from that help to engine, give us the work that we need to continue to go forward. The way to be a part of all of it is going to chrishowellfoundation.org. That's chrishowellfoundation.org, and register today.
1: I do want to ask you this one last thing. If someone can't make the event, but they wouldn't mind making a donation, are you taking donations?
0: Absolutely. There is a donation button on our website. Okay. You can donate as little as $10 or as much as, you know, $10,000, you know, as much as you can. Or, you know, I say this all the time. If everyone does a little, no one has to do a lot. Mm-hmm. So every contribution helps to make a difference. So if you could do that, we would certainly appreciate it.
1: All right, Chris. Well, thank you so much. Listen, if I'm not walking the neighborhood with my daughter for Halloween, then I will definitely try to come out to this event, because it is on a Saturday, right?
0: It's on a Saturday. It's Halloween night. Exactly. And I understand, you know, a lot of people have the little ones, so they have to do the trick or treating. But if you're not trick or treating with the little ones, come over and trick or treat with the adults.
1: If I can get her out the way early, then maybe I'll try to come on out there, me and my husband, and have a good time. It sounds like it's going to be a lot of fun. And I just thank you so much for all the work you do in the community. And I know I'll be talking to you soon about all the other things that you have coming up.
0: All right, Jazzy, thank you so much for your support.
1: You too. Thanks.
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2: 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It was who has the most bodies, who can look the meanest, who can stand up and be the stiffest. That's where it was. So when these young dudes came up with an idea to make some songs where people could laugh, have fun, and it was sarcasm with silliness with those dances at first. And at one point in DFW, if you did not have a dance that went to your song, you might as well kiss it goodbye, because there's no way you can compete with these dudes with these high energy songs that had a directions. But we had to let you know, fight go with it. So that same dude that had his hands on his hips working into the flow will get up and punch you out, and you will be on the dance floor like Lil Peace song if you thought it was a game.
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0: It's Jazzy Black and Amy with the right for 1-800-TRUCK-WRECK. Ooh, Amy, you just be making it rain around here.
1: I hope I'm making it rain because I got to tell you, Jazzy, I like money. You like money. I'm pretty sure the Beat family all likes money.
0: Yes.
1: So I'm thinking, why don't we just give away like $1,000 all the time? What do you think?
0: I think money, money, money, money. We should have been doing this, Amy.
1: We have been doing this, fool. We're just doing it more. We're just going to give away $1,000 every week. I don't care what you spend it on. You want new clothes. You want to pay some bills. You want to take a little weekend retreat. You want to get out of town. You want to go camping with Jazzy. I don't care what you do. If you just like a grand in your hand to do whatever you want here in the Metroplex, you just go to thebeatdfw.com and tell us why you need that cash. And that's it.
0: And then tune in to The Kickback with me, Jazzy Black, every week as we announce 5 lucky listeners who will all win $1,000. It's a grand in your hand. All courtesy of Amy Witherite and 1-800-TRUCK-WRECK.
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3: Kyle's message of the day today is shoot your shot. It just might go in.
4: Let me tell you something. Shonda just texted me and said, stop playing with her.
3: No, this is for people, man. This just don't just apply to people hollering at people. This could apply for a job. This could apply for you starting a business. This could apply for anything. Shoot your shot. It just might go in. But it is inspired by Dara on the drop.
4: Oh, now,
3: She said, she told Leah, hey, man, y'all acting like y'all scared to choose. I know what I want. Sometimes you got to throw yourself out there like that. If you know what you want, just get out there and get it popping. Shoot your shot. It just might go in because if you don't shoot, two things is going to happen. You're definitely going to miss because you didn't shoot. And two, you don't know. You're going to feel stupid. You're going to feel like, damn, I ain't even tried. What if I would have made it? And you don't want what ifs in your life. All right. So if you got something that you want to explore, want to try, want to put some effort into, and you're thinking about it, go ahead and do what you got to do, man. Kyle's message of the day today is shoot your shot. It just might go in.
4: Mine, I love how we always like coincide with our messages because mine is simple. Only pretty women that age well can be considered cougars. If you're ugly, you're a hyena.
3: Yikes.
5: Woo. Feel the vibe
6: with the morning hustle.

0: slope. 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
2: Why the you lying? Why you always lying? Oh my God, stop fucking lying.
3: When things get a little crazy around you, sometimes it makes you say things like, I know you lying. Like when I heard this story. Everybody knows who Sylvester Stallone is, right?
4: Yeah, I think so.
3: Well, they said before he made it big with Rocky, he was so broke that he rented a room in his building, shared a bathroom with 10 people.
4: What?
3: And showered in his clothes.
4: No.
3: To save money on laundry.
4: No!
3: I come from humble beginnings. I know plenty of broke people. I don't know nobody that ever showered in their clothes.
4: That is great. So he didn't have to go to the laundry?
3: I guess not.
4: I don't think that made him clean.
3: Yeah, I don't think so either. I know he was still stinking the next day. I know you lying.
4: Oh, my God. Well, I know you lying, Abdul Rashid, 26 years old of Douglasville, Georgia. He called 911 from Red Lobster so that he can dodge his bill. FYI, the full meal came up to $63. He pretended to be sick, got medical attention, and they was like, that's still gonna be $63.
3: Right.
4: So he ended up getting arrested because he didn't have it, okay? All that over some biscuits. I know you lying.
5: Well, I know you lying, Selby General Hospital, for amputating the wrong leg for 74-year-old Sharon Jackson.
4: No!
5: They removed the left leg, and it was supposed to be the right.
4: You gotta be kidding me.
3: Damn.
5: And what's so sad about it, I heard she had to go to work the next day.
4: No, she didn't.
3: How's she gonna get there, Alton?
5: Yeah, well, they said it was she worked at IHOP.
6: Bruh.
4: Ain't no way. I would be working at the hospital I now own, cause sue the hell out of them.
5: I know you lying, man.
3: I know you lying with that one. Oh my God. The phone line's open. 866-HUSTLE-8. 866-487-8538.
4: IHOP.
3: We got Coco on the line. I know you lying.
7: I know you lying. This auntie that killed my 8-month-old baby still ain't arrested.
3: Ooh, now that's serious. We can't even play around with that. Damn, I'm hoping that you get the justice that you need on that one, sweetheart.
6: Right.
7: Thank you.
3: Yeah, for sure, for sure. All right, man. Prayers up.
7: Thank you.
4: Man, rest in peace. I hope she gets justice.
3: Absolutely. All right, let's keep it moving, man. B in Cleveland, what you got for us? I know you lying.
8: I know you lying about these dang gone buses today, this school year. Because first semester is almost over with, and my babies is still not getting on their dang gone bus, but they supposed to be on the bus.
3: They ain't got the bus sorted out yet?
8: No.
3: What's the problem?
8: I don't know. They went with the cheapest. The school that they at, they talk about they want the cheapest. Yeah, y'all want the cheapest. That ain't even doing nothing. They not even picking these kids up.
4: Damn, so you taking the kids to school yourself?
8: Yes, every morning, gas prices is damn near $10.
3: I know you lying.
5: Ooh, she mad.
3: I know you lying.
8: Because I know they mother...
9: Oh! Tap in.
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16: Hey, they say age ain't nothing but a number, or is it? 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
17: Shoot, man, my old boss and my old job, man. I mean, she got grandkids, and I just turned 30 a couple weeks ago. You know, she at least double my age, but, like, we really divided for a long time. We kind of keeping it on the DL right now.
18: This is Lemon Pepper. My girl is 36 years old. I'm 68, girl.
16: Wow. So you going to put a ring on it, or what you going to do? Or y'all just having fun? Like,
18: hell
16: what
18: no, is don't be cursing me like that. Oh. Don't curse me.
16: So what you are you like a sugar daddy? You tricking? Like
18: I'm tricking, yo. I'm getting
16: I know
18: it,
16: that's
18: yo.
16: Right. Your baby stay seated. Oh,
18: yeah,
16: that's
18: yeah.
16: Right.
18: I'll be all up in there.
16: Oh, not all Benny. Trying to sprinkle a little lemon pepper on that. You hear me? I ain't mad at that.
18: I put season on it. I put some season on it. Trust me.
16: Oh, my gosh. We need to keep PG around here. At least until the kids get back to school. Hey, you can hear more crazy stories weekdays, 9 a.m. to 3 p.m. on The Kickback with me, Jazzy Black, on 97.9 The Beat.
19: It's up in the morning.
20: Can't knock the hustle.
19: Wow.
21: Now let's go.
20: It's the morning hustle.
0: Yeah. We're shaking down your weekend.
22: Yeah. Great way to start off the weekend.
23: So turn the
0: it's the week.

0: The email, what's going on?
1: Man, Raheem says, me and my girl have been living together for a few months, and lately, she's been on this big health journey. She keeps talking about losing weight, cutting carbs, eating salads, no bread, no sweets, and I've actually been supporting her. The other night, we were eating out with friends, and she grabbed some bread. I was joking around, snatched it out of her mouth, and threw it across the room.
2: Yeah. Yeah.
1: Man, she lost it. In front of everybody, she put her finger in my face and said, I'm a grown woman. Don't you ever snatch anything out of my mouth again. You're not my daddy. I felt completely disrespected by how she checked me in front of everybody. I haven't been home in almost a week, and
3: that's
1: now I'm thinking about telling her to move out.
3: What?
1: Because if this is how you talk to me when you get mad, do I really want to keep living with you?
0: Nope.
1: Am I doing too much thinking about ending the entire relationship over this?
3: Yes, no. Because how dare you snatch that bread? That was her cheat day.
0: No,
3: and you
0: man.
3: Gonna snatch the bread like she precious?
0: Did she ask him or not to help make sure that she don't slip?
3: She didn't say embarrass me. Now I gotta embarrass you.
0: Toxic relationship.
4: So both embarrassed.
3: Tat is the name of the game.
0: Hustlers, what y'all say? The phone lines are open. Is Raheem wrong? Should he go home or keep living out there on the road?
3: Throwing it across the room is crazy.
0: 866-HUSTLE-8, 866-487-8538. Hit us up.
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2: Morning Hustle in the building. L'Oreal, Kyle, Santillan, Alton Walker here. We're doing our best to try to help a hustler, man. Raheem thought he was helping his girl stick to her diet. All he did was take the bread out of her mouth and throw it across the room. That's all he did.
3: That's all. Hold her accountable.
2: Yeah, they was all out in public with company, but that's all he did. And she gonna be all pointing her finger in his face, cussing him out in public. But anyway, long story short, who's right, who's wrong? Because now he's thinking about leaving. He ain't coming home, sleeping on couches. What do y'all think about this situation, man? 866-HUSTLE-8, 866-487-8538. Let's go to Alexis. What you say?
4: I just want to say I think that they both shouldn't need, when they're going out in a certain place like that, it's a proper etiquette on how you should act. But he shouldn't have put her on the spot when they're going out there. She know what she was doing. But I don't think that's a time and a place like that. They should have discussed that at home. But going all out and saying that she want to move out and all of that, just because over that situation, I feel like it's a little more to it.
2: Maybe it is a little bit more to the backstory we don't know about.
3: Yeah, it may be, but.
2: Maybe, right? All right, what do y'all say, hustlers? The phone lines are open right now. We're trying to do our best to help out Raheem. 866-HUSTLE-8, 866-487-8538. It's the

0: 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Staring through the grapevine, I'm hearing GIA certified.
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0: Yeah, I'm a 10 and a freak. 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
1: It's the best show.
2: Period.
1: Yeah. Who that?
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0: Vibe with the Morning Hustle.
1: Morning Hustle in the building. L'Oreal, Kyle, Santillan, Alton Walker here. We're doing our best to try to help a hustler, man. Raheem thought he was helping his girl stick to her diet. All he did was take the bread out of her mouth and throw it across the room. That's all he did.
2: That's all. Hold her accountable.
1: Yeah, they was all out in public with company, but that's all he did. And she gonna be all pointing her finger in his face, cussing him out in public. But anyway, long story short, who's right, who's wrong? Because now he's thinking about leaving. He ain't coming home, sleeping on couches. What do y'all think about this situation, man? 866-HUSTLE-8, 866-487-8538. Let's go to Alexis. What you say?
3: I just want to say I think that they both should have known when they're going out in a certain place like that. It's a proper etiquette on how you should act. But he shouldn't have put her on the spot when they're going out there. She knows what she was doing. But I don't think that's a time and a place to put her like that. They should have discussed that at home. But going all out and saying that she want to move out and all of that, just because of that situation, I feel like it's a little more to it.
1: Maybe it is a little bit more to the backstory we don't know about.
2: Yeah, it may be, but...
1: Maybe, right? All right, what do y'all say, hustlers? The phone lines are open right now. We're trying to do our best to help out Raheem. 866-HUSTLE-8, 866-487-8538. It's the

0: a 10, girl, you a 10. Girl, you a 10, girl, you a 10, girl, you a 10. Girl, you a 10, girl, you a 10, girl, you a 10. Girl, you a 10, girl, you a 10, girl, you a...
1: Feel the vibe
2: with the morning hustle.
3: We're trying to help a hustler named Raheem today. You know, Raheem ain't go home because his girl was all disrespectful in public, all because he was trying to help her.
2: I don't know about her being disrespectful in public, but I know he certainly was.
3: Well, she asked him to help her not eat bad food.
2: She didn't ask him to snatch food out her hand and throw it across the room either.
3: Don't ask for my help and then criticize how I help you.
2: Don't embarrass me. Don't embarrass me and expect not to get embarrassed.
3: Well, she didn't respond very well to that, man. She cussed him out in front of the room, pointing her finger all in his face and everything. Now he has not gone home. He's sleeping on Alton's couch right now.
4: I let him come over, man.
3: What do y'all say, hustlers? Who's right? Who's wrong? How should he handle this? 866-HUSTLE-8, 866-487-8538. Lisa in the district, what you say?
5: I want to talk to the bread police. Bread police, here's the thing. You don't get to offend somebody and get mad how they respond. Like, I know you were trying to help her and all, but no, honestly, you put the shoe on the other foot. Like, what if somebody offended you and that was her response? And then, like she, L'Oreal said, that was probably her cheat day. Even still, you kind of threw her on guard when you smashed it. So her reaction was to get upset, but you offended her first. Like, you smashed the bread. Like that wasn't the way to do it. You should have whipped your hair, topped her on her leg and said, baby, you know, but not just to snatch something out of her hand. So you offended her first. So, yeah, check your ass. Excuse me, take your tail back home and apologize to her first, and she needs to apologize to you for her reaction, but you can't offend somebody and get mad at their response. But yeah, go back home and stop snatching bread.
3: Michael, what you say about this situation?
6: Yo, this is about the bread, right?
3: Yes, sir.
6: Man, so choke up the deuces. Go ahead and leave her, man. You got to get up out of there, man. That tit for tat be crazy.
3: So you feel like even if he was wrong, even if he was wrong a little bit, he should still leave?
6: I feel like, okay, yeah, he was a little wrong. I agree, you know. But if it's also in line with her goals, yeah, it's kind of crazy. Like, she should be, yo, don't do that. You know, she could have handled it better. They both could have handled it better. But if she telling him he need to, or she want to leave after that, and she want him to go, hey, man, shoot, find you another partner.
3: I agree. I think the relationship's over. Either way you cut it.
2: Over. Okay, it's a small disagreement.
3: Even if I was wrong and me thinking that might have been funny, you can't cuss me out and point your finger all in my face.
2: No, you can't just decide 7 days away from each other. That's a lot for you to just be like, all right, now she got to get out the house because you went too far?
3: Yeah.
4: It may have not have been the first time.
3: Right.
2: That's now you know their relationship.
3: Right.
4: Well, I think she did it before.
3: Right. At least that's what he's told you since he's sleeping on your couch.
2: Oh, yeah, yeah, whatever.
4: Hey, man, when did she do it? Yep, she did it.
2: I don't see how y'all don't feel like that was embarrassing for her.
3: It may have been, but I still think it was an overreaction.
2: Okay, and so she overreacted. Okay. They both overreacted, yeah. So now we're even.
3: Okay.
4: Real quick, L'Oreal.
7: I'll say.
4: Your trainer talked to you worse than that.
2: My trainer do not talk to me no bad. We talk about me. Who you think talks to me crazy?
3: 866-487-8538. Matter of fact, if you didn't get through on the phone lines, you can send us a voice note on that Morning Hustle app and let us know how you feel.
2: Kyle knows my trainer. When he's trying to get you mad, he'll call you something like auntie or unk. Come on, unk. You moving slow.
3: That's funny.
2: But it's more of a like something he do with everybody.
3: Either way, the disrespect on both sides is out of pocket.
2: It is.
3: Just stay broke up, all right? It's the morning.

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0: 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The Weekend Hustle.
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0: We're shaking down your weekends. Yeah.
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2: Question.
1: 60 seconds.
3: Tanisha's on the line from Locust Grove, Georgia. How you feeling about your chances of winning $1,000 today?
4: Happy right now.
5: Right. I know that's right.
3: I hear that. So let me break it down for you.
5: Ain't nobody tip you like that.
3: Yeah, you got 60 seconds to... You got 60 seconds to answer 10 questions. For every correct answer, you get $10. Get all 10 right, you win $1,000. If you don't know an answer, you can say pass. We'll come back to that question as long as we have time. And make sure the answer you give is the one that you want, because we have to go with your first response. And our judges, Big Med, don't play about that, okay?
4: Okay.
3: Now, we do want to hook you up, man. L'Oreal's got a free answer for you.
5: And that answer is Lansing.
3: Got that? Lansing, yes.
5: All right. You're going to need that, sister.
3: All right, you got the free answer. I got 60 seconds on the clock. When you're ready to go, say, I'm ready, Kyle.
4: I'm ready.
3: Clock begin. You ain't say I'm ready, Kyle.
5: Yeah, whoever you are.
6: That's why she going to lose. She
5: said,
6: your name,
5: I'm ready,
6: man.
5: Whoever you are.
3: Right, we're trying to get you good luck here. Say, I'm ready, Kyle.
5: You don't have to.
4: I'm ready.
5: Damn.
6: Oh, she really going to lose. She said she
5: I love her.
6: She really going to lose now.
5: That's my girl. No, she not.
4: Pulled over
5: because
4: I'm ready.
5: Yeah, come on. Let's go. Get through it. She's
3: the
5: trying
3: clock
5: to get
3: begins.
5: To her ride.
3: Stop. Yep.
6: She got that pass in
3: well,
6: the back.
3: I'm wishing you luck now. The clock begins at 3, 2, 1. Here we go. What is 16 times 4?
4: Hmm. 52.
3: Spell the word bridge.
4: B-R-I-D-G-E.
3: Which one of these instruments produces sound by striking a surface? A violin, a trumpet, or a snare drum?
4: A violin.
3: What's the main gas that plants absorb from the air during photosynthesis?
4: I'll skip that one.
3: What's the capital city of the state of Michigan?
4: Skip that one too.
3: All right. How many standard months in a calendar year have exactly 30 days? 4, 6, or 7?
4: 7.
3: Solve this math problem. What is 13 times 7?
6: You put us in and said, I'm ready.
4: 81.
3: What do we call the process of water falling from the clouds as rain, snow, or sleet?
4: Rain.
3: Time.
5: Oh, girl.
6: Yeah, you probably should have said, I'm ready, Kyle.
5: Go on, get back on the road.
6: You probably said, you should have said,
3: I'm ready. That was a multiple choice answer.
5: That doesn't change anything.
3: No, that does.
4: I tried.
3: You messed up from the beginning. When I said, when you're ready, say, I'm ready, Kyle.
6: You didn't say it.
3: And you refused to say, I'm ready, Kyle.
5: You didn't have to say that.
3: And look what happened.
6: Look what happened.
5: She
6: that was
5: didn't
6: your
5: have
6: luck.
5: To say it. Because that wouldn't have helped anything anyway.
3: That would have given her good luck.
5: It would have been the same outcome. Damn. Okay. But I'm going to help you out. I told you, I tried to tell you really quickly, get your calculator out because, you know.
4: I had to figure, I had to ask little questions. So I was like, I had to take up my head.
5: Damn, man. Yeah, this one was one of them. Okay. 16 times 4, 64.
6: Yeah.
4: Okay.
5: Which of these instruments produces sound by striking a surface? And that would be a snare drum. The main gas that plants absorb from the air during photosynthesis, that would be carbon dioxide. We give this some time. I gave you this answer. I even tried to during it, but you ignored me. What is the capital city of the state of Michigan? That would be Lansing.
4: Lansing. Okay. Yeah. You said it too.
5: Yeah.
6: She thought you were talking about somebody singing.
5: Okay. Now be quiet.
3: Right, a land.
6: Land sing.
5: I wish Alton was being quiet.
3: Whatever a land is.
6: He don't talk, but land do sing.
5: Okay.
6: Land sing.
5: I wish Alton didn't talk. How many standard months in a calendar year have exactly 30 days? That would be 4, April, June, September, November. Solve this math problem. You were close, but you were off. What is 13 times 7? That would be 91, not 81.
4: Okay.
5: Yeah, and what do we call the process? I think this is the most wrong we've had in a while. What do we call the process of falling water from clouds as rain, sleet, or snow? And that would be precipitation.
6: Yeah.
5: Okay.
4: Oh, okay.
5: So you knew how to spell bridge. So that's one right.
6: Mm-hmm. Oh, dang.
5: $10.
6: I'm proud of you. No, come on. Come on.
4: You
6: now. Good job.
5: You did good.
3: I just want everybody listening to understand what happened.
5: No, nothing.
3: When I say, when you're ready to go, say, I'm ready, Kyle.
5: You don't have to.
3: And you don't say my name, you might get one right.
5: You can say, I'm ready, low.
3: And you're not the one counting them down.
5: It's okay. I'm the one giving them
4: I'm
5: the free
4: answer.
3: All right. Well, Tanisha, congratulations on your $10.
5: You did good.
4: Thank you.
5: Good job.
4: $10 extra today.
5: Yeah.
3: $10 extra.
4: I feel like something is better than nothing.
5: I know. That's right.
3: That's like 2.2 gallons of gas.
5: So I felt bad. I felt terrible.
6: You
5: I'm
6: get
5: sorry.
6: 2-4-4-4.
3: For everybody that wants to get down with the cash grab, you know what to do. Text the word cash to 71007. You could be up next on the Morning Hustle. It's

0: Sex with chocolate. Hey, ladies and gentlemen, boys and girls, auntie, cousin, bus drivers, teachers. Hey.
1: Bus it, babies.
0: This is Bus it, baby. This is Uncle Alton. Are you ready?
2: Yes.
0: Our first question comes from this mother, and she says this.
3: It's a lot of paper for an email.
0: Uncle Alton, my son says his teachers always blames him when something happens, even when he's innocent. Do I defend him or trust the teacher? Sugarfoot, Mama Bear, I hate to say this, but your son is a target.
1: Yes.
0: He's been doing too much, acting up, doing, you know, always talking, he always into something. So when something happened in the classroom, they automatically think it's him. When you're at the family reunion and something goes missing, and Pookie just got out of jail, who you think did it?
1: You ain't right.
3: But Pookie ain't do it.
0: He may not have done it.
1: He looked like he did.
0: He's a thief.
1: He always usually
0: he's
1: do it.
0: He's always stealing. So yeah. If your son is always acting up in school, what he needs to do, and you need to tell him, if you're listening, what you need to do, since you spent all year building up this reputation, now you need to change the reputation.
3: Ooh.
0: If you want to, but Mama, don't you go up there and don't you know your son.
3: It's worth the conversation.
0: No,
3: with the teacher,
0: she know her son.
3: Ooh.
0: You know why. So he just need to understand, look, stop acting up in school. Do what you need to do. Stop entertaining everybody. Getting up out your seat, and your teacher won't be blamed.
3: Getting up out your seat.
0: I'm sick.
1: I don't know. Stop using him as a target. He could change.
0: Well, change first. Then we'll stop using him as a target.
1: No.
0: But as of now, Jerome, sit down.
3: Dang,
1: they
0: sit
1: don't
0: down.
1: Make Jerome's no more.
0: Who they make?
1: Mike.
0: Jeremiah's. All right, y'all. That's the Ask Uncle Alton. And listen, you already know the Get Up and Hustle tour. We started in D.C. It was crazy. Richmond, you're up next this Sunday, October 11th. Raleigh, October 18th. And Huntsville, October 23rd. Shout out to all the winners that won some tickets. Well, Corey for Raleigh, Jasmine Richmond, and Sonya for Huntsville. And this time, I'm only doing giveaways for Richmond right now. So go to my DM if you want to come to the Richmond show this Sunday, October 11th. Hit me up for a pair of tickets in my DM, Alton Walker.

0: that.
1: It's the best show.
2: Period. Yeah.
1: Who that? The Weekend Hustle.
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2: Period.
1: Who that? The Weekend Hustle. Mm-hmm.

0: I know you lying.
1: Why you always God. Lying? Yeah. Oh my God.
2: So much going on out here that makes us say, I know you lying. Like, there was just a study put out where the analysis says that if you make less than $106,745 pre-tax, then your ass is poor. That's how much money you need to live comfortably as a single person with no kids in the United States of America.
1: Damn, I know you lying. Well, y'all know how on American Idol, they be like, you're going to Hollywood?
2: Yeah.
1: Well, this former contestant is going to jail. Dang. Okay, Caleb Flynn, I know you lied. This man done killed his wife. Okay, over his 24-year-old mistress, they found 100,000 messages to her. Mm-hmm. And the last one, right when he killed his wife, said, I choose you, I'm free. Actions will come tomorrow.
2: He said that to his mistress?
1: He texted to her with his stupid ass. And then he went in court and said this.
3: As I stand here before God, who is my ultimate judge, I am not lying. When I say I did not kill my wife.
1: You did it, and y'all got two kids together, and they said in court, I will not be coming to see you. Bye. He will be singing the blues. I know you lying.
2: I know you lying.
0: And I know you lying to DeKalb County, because I did not know my nephew was on fall break till Friday. What the hell is going on? Why are these kids always on a damn break? I know. When we grew up, we had summer break, Christmas break, spring break. Now you got winter break, fall break, teacher work day, digital learning day, mental health day. What the hell is going on? When do y'all go to school? Y'all got to do better. I know you lying with these school systems. All right.
1: It's Tuesday, and you just found out he was off this week.
2: I know you lying.
0: The man to buy groceries.
2: All right, 866 Hustle 8 866-487-8538. What's got you?
0: Man, hold his hand.
1: We know you ain't involved.
2: What's got you saying, I know you lying?
4: Feel the vibe
5: with the Morning Hustle.

0: All right, let's get to it, man. Time for another Santilli survey. And studies show that more women really mean it when they say, F them kids.
1: What?
0: Yep. That's what the survey is saying, man. The women are choosing freedom over baby formula these days.
1: Okay,
0: right?
1: I can see that.
0: All right, so 2024, 47% of adults over 50 are without children, and they said they're unlikely to ever have them, and that number is up from 2018 when only 37% of people over 50 didn't have kids.
1: You really? Know what I'm saying? I also think it's expensive to raise a child. Like, when you think about child care and needing a village and all that kind of stuff, some people probably just choose being a passport daddy.
0: Yeah. Ladies, let us know if this is true or not for you. Let us know how you feel. 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
0: Done.
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10: 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That's where it was. So when these young dudes came up with an idea to make some songs where people could laugh, have fun, and it was sarcasm with silliness with those dances at first. 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But we had to let you know, fight go with it. 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

0: Morning Hustle, baby. It's L'Oreal, Kyle, Santillan, Alton Walker in the building. All right, so listen, man. Mark Lamont Hill and his wife were speaking recently, and apparently they're married, even though Mark is not his wife's type. Check this out.
1: I know her type so well, and I think what's unsettling about that is that it ain't me.
2: No, I have a range. I mean, I don't.
1: Okay.
2: To be fair, like, I heard on y'all on Button, and I feel like people were assuming that there was. I was like, no, I got to run the gamut.
0: And yo, I'm not upset about this. I feel like this is real life. This is how it actually works.
3: I'm pissed. Why the hell didn't she lie?
0: Why?
3: You are my type, baby. You and only you.
0: Oh, my God.
3: Just like we say y'all the best. You think y'all be the best?
4: But at least you tell us. Don't tell me I'm not saying.
3: Yeah. She should have lied.
0: I don't think so. I think this is the reality of it. I think most people come up trying to date people they think is their type. And in reality, that's not even really the type of person that you need to be with in a relationship.
3: I feel like this is an ego herder for no reason. I chose you. You ain't got to know now you're not my type.
4: Just date your type, though. I would not want not to take my. Okay, I'm dating my type. Bump y'all.
0: So you have a type.
4: Yeah, I think I have, but it's not just looks, it's character too. So I think it's both.
3: You have a type too, it's Shonda.
0: Yeah, that's my wife.
4: Yeah.
0: Right.
3: But was she your type?
0: But here's what I always think. I don't think. I'm going to keep it real. I never thought I had a type. I just feel like,
3: you was too young to have a type. You was like 12 when you met Shonda.
0: that's funny. I mean, at the end of the day, you want to be with somebody that's going to compliment you, regardless of the type.
4: Yeah.
3: I got a type.
0: All right, well, I'll tell you what.
4: Type, don't tell me.
0: Do you want to make sure that you end up being with your type? Was she wrong in saying that Mark is not her type? How do you feel about this whole conversation, man?
3: I think it's okay to not end up with your type, though.
0: 866, also 866-487-8538. We're talking about types.
5: Feel the vibe
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0: 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All right. Mono Hustle in the building. L'Oreal, Kyle Santillan, Alton Walker. And we're having this conversation about people's types based off Mark Lamont Hill saying that he is not his wife's type. And some people thought that he should have never shared that. Y'all one of them people.
1: I definitely think she shouldn't have shared that. And then, like, the picture of the people that was her type, they wasn't even the same type of people.
0: I think that's life, man. I think people chase imaginary types in their mind, but you end up being with who you're going to be with regardless.
1: She just ain't think he was cute.
2: That's not a conversation for the public.
0: 866-HUSTLE-8, 866-487-8538. What y'all think? Holla at us.

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Girl, you a 10, girl, you a 10, girl, you a 10. Girl, you a 10, girl, you a 10, girl, you a 10. Girl, you a 10, girl, you a 10, girl, you a 10.

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1: Period.
0: Who that? The Weekend Hustle.
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0: This is all the way lit.
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0: Going down. It's the weekend, baby. Welcome to the Weekend Hustle.

0: can't knock the hustle. Wow.
1: Girl, let's go.
0: It's the morning hustle.
2: Yeah. Yo, it's the morning hustle. L'Oreal, Kyle, Santillan, Alton Walker.
3: You ain't got but a couple days, okay? Because we about to leave you. The boat is about to take off. The One Voyage cruise is going down. 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We going to be broadcasting live in the morning, and you can be sitting in studio with us.
2: Absolutely.
3: Well, in Cruzio.
2: Come on out on a cruise, man. You might find your type out there on that boat. You know what I'm saying?
3: Like maybe Alton's a married woman.
2: Nah, that's allegations are false.
3: What?
2: That's false allegations.
3: You were going to say something else.
2: I was going to say something else, man. I'm just saying, like, maybe you like to travel and your type likes to travel as well. They could be on a cruise, right?
3: Oh, is that considered a type? I was thinking about looks.
2: I think it all could be under the umbrella, right?
3: Okay, so you know, just your type as a whole.
2: Yeah, but Mark Lamont Hill talked about him not being his wife's type. I think that was definitely looks.
3: Well, tell us how you really feel, Kyle.
2: No, based off their conversation.
4: Get me off lips. Why did I marry you?
3: I mean, because he's not like that. He's not ugly, but he's not like that. I wouldn't be like, who's handsome? Mark Lamont Hill.
2: Here's why I think the type thing is BS anyway, because most women are going to say, oh, my type is tall. My type is athletic. Like, all women have the same type.
3: See, I'm not like that. I like a nice looking man that dresses well, carry himself well, but he got to be funny and respected. Okay. Like, that's part
2: of it. I like that part.
3: He has to be respected. Like, if he's a clown, like funny and a clown, no, thank you. But like, people got to like respect him. No, not to play with him.
2: Alton does have a type too, because you like the Lizzoites.
4: Yeah, man. I got a homeboy that got a joke. Like, I like my women the size of their animal print on they moo moo.
2: You know what? 866-HUSTLE-8.
3: Can somebody we could take serious call?
2: 487-8538. Ashley in Oxford, what's your take on this whole type thing?
5: I am not my husband's type. He likes the Kim K, big booty girls, and I am shaped like a box of cereal, but let me tell you something.
4: No,
5: mouth watering.
4: Don't you dare laugh, Kyle.
2: That was funny.
4: You're not shaped like no box of cereal.
2: She said she was.
5: Let me tell you something. And I am just as satisfying as your morning bowl of cereal. That's me.
2: That's what
3: but
2: I'm talking
3: my thing
2: about.
3: Is he their type?
5: Girl, no. No, he's broke.
3: I knew it.
2: Appreciate you, Ashley. See, that's a real couple right there. They're together for love despite types. You understand?
3: No, despite the fact that they don't even like each other.
2: They do like each other. All right, keep your calls coming, or you can shoot us a voice note. Download that Morning Hustle app. Let us know how you feel. When we come back, another Santilli survey. And today's just shows that we really would rather be dumb than be smart sometimes. You know what I'm saying?
3: You must be talking about Alton.
6: Feel the vibe
7: with the morning hustle.
8: Pop that thing, let it clap, ride this while you sit on
6: Let's
8: my
6: go.
8: Lap. Spread them cheese, let me see that. Shake that like you out of control. That thing till your throat gets sore. Bend it on down, put your face on the floor. That till your legs can't stand. High freak, put the word in the hand.

0: guys.
1: We're making the case for the unthinkable. Defend your boy.
2: Hear ye, hear ye. The Morning Hustle Court is now in session.
3: Yes, sir.
2: Time to get to him, man. Honorable Judge L'Oreal presiding. Good morning, Judge.
3: I'm here.
2: Attorney Walker is here today. Mm-hmm. And another ridiculous attempt.
3: Oh, Lord.
2: To defend his boy
3: Don't
2: or his girl today.
3: Don't waste my time. Don't waste the court's time.
2: I feel you. Attorney Santilli, I'm in the building. And time to find out what's on the docket today. Judge Big Med. What do we... Bailiff Big Med.
3: Yeah, it's only one judge in this court.
2: What do we have on the docket for today?
4: Man, she left the kids to go on a cruise to the Bahamas.
3: Wow. Yeah.
4: The father of one of the kids, you know, found out and called the police. So, you know, we're here.
2: Yeah.
3: Well, Attorney Santillan approached the bench.
2: I appreciate that. All right, Judge, this is a ridiculous case. I mean, this is cut and dry. A woman should not go on a cruise and leave her four children at the house unattended. You know, the support system was there if she chose to utilize it. You know what I mean? Apparently, the baby's father found out just because she was on social media and WhatsApp posting where she at and receipts of this, that, and the third.
3: I know.
2: Instead of worrying about what's going on with the children at the house, Jesse left a two-month-old. Two-month-old and a two-year-old among the four kids that were left in the house, and this is outrageous. She told people she was dropping the kids off at the great-grandparents' house and didn't do any of that. You understand what I'm saying?
3: So, I didn't know that detail.
2: Oh, you ain't know that, Judge? Oh, yeah, she told him that she was dropping the kids off at their great-grandmother. The great-grandmother told the baby daddy he never did that.
3: That ain't right.
2: She ain't do that.
5: That's not in the article, though.
3: She didn't
5: Objection.
3: Do that? Sustained.
2: Judge, I'm reading it right here.
5: You ain't do no research.
2: She said she told him she dropped the kids with their great-grandmother. The great-grandmother told the police she never brought them over.
5: Grandmother. Okay.
3: Proceed.
2: All right. Thank you, Judge. This being said, this is a clear case of abandonment, child neglect, child endangerment. And yes, she's going to be facing charge from the authorities, but I would like to add on a few things. I would like to force her to live on the street.
5: Oh, come on.
2: For at least 18 months and fend for herself like them kids had to fend for themselves,
3: okay,
2: Your Honor. Okay. I want her to be forced into what I would call a psychological reassignment, where she must weekly and daily watch documentaries about what happens to kids when they're left home alone. And I'm not talking about the movie, Your Honor.
3: Okay, because that was a good one.
2: Yeah, you understand what I'm saying? And she just really must learn what it's like to fend for yourself at a young age. And we would like to see this carried out immediately. She is guilty, and we want her to be tried accordingly, okay? I rest my case.
3: Tough case there, Attorney Walker.
5: Hey,
2: You laugh?
5: Yeah, because I like how you did that. First of all, shout out to my client, Natalia Belisare.
3: Okay.
5: That's my client.
2: Don't try to give her a name.
5: I want to remind the court and judge of one mother, and he mentioned it in a way.
3: Okay.
5: Kate McAllister. Kevin McAllister mama. Mm-hmm. Yeah, say the movie again. Home Alone.
6: Kevin!
5: She left that boy, and she flew to Paris. She didn't get arrested.
3: She didn't.
5: Huh? Nobody said, lock Kate up. You said Merry Christmas and gave her a second movie, because she did it twice.
2: Ooh.
5: Huh? This is racism. That white woman left that boy in two movies, and y'all didn't go protest then. You didn't say nothing, but nah. When my client Natalia, a black woman, just go right down the street to the Bahamas, you want to call the police. This is discrimination.
2: Objection. Bahamas is not down the street.
5: It's right there.
3: Overruled. Like, overruled. Wow. It is kind of down
5: it's
3: the
5: like
3: street.
5: Like 2 hours away.
3: Yeah,
5: you get there and come
3: she
5: right back.
3: She went to Paris, so yeah. I see where he's going.
5: See what I'm saying?
3: That's a good case.
5: Went to Paris. My client went to Bahamas.
2: I'm about to object something else in a minute.
5: And mind you, Kevin McAllister was 8. My client had a 9-year-old. You know what I was doing
2: and
5: at 9?
2: And a 2-month-old.
5: But don't worry about them. There still was a 9-year-old in there. I was cleaning, cooking, pouring concrete with my daddy. Matter of fact, my daddy here, he'll tell you. At 9 years old, I was pouring concrete with him. Happy birthday, daddy, by the way. It's his birthday.
2: What's concrete?
3: Happy birthday, daddy.
5: All I'm saying is this. Ooh. A 9-year-old is responsible enough to watch them damn kids.
3: That's what Da Vinci said.
5: Oh, you black Americans.
3: You incompetent black American.
2: I would like to counter object, Your Honor.
3: I cannot. not.
5: You better be ashamed of yourself at night.
2: I would like to counter-object.
5: I rest my case.
3: Okay, okay. Well, it's getting out of hand in the court.
2: We watch that movie every year, say how bad of a mother that woman is. That was not she a good example.
3: But she did, in fact, never go to jail. This is racism.
2: Wow.
3: I believe we need to go lock Katie McAllister out and let this other woman free.
2: Wow.
3: Attorney Walker, you win.
2: What type of kangaroo court is this?
0: We are the Morning Hustle.

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1: Who that?
2: The Weekend Hustle.
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15: 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His other baby mama dropped the kid off at the fire station. I had to go to his house with my jack girl. I was about to beat him down. She said, f*** them kids, and she dropped the baby off at the fire station.
16: So back in the day when I was in the military, I was stationed in Germany. I was seeing this one female, then met another one. It ended up being that they were sisters. Like stepsisters. It was kind of ugly in that moment, but long story short, I still saw both for almost another year.
17: 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A little bit later, he wasn't answering the phone. I walked around looking for him in the next apartment complex, and they posted it up, sitting in my car. I see, just go to my trunk, get the hammer out. I start hitting her with the hammer. I'm pregnant. He pushed me down and kicked me in my stomach, and I hit him with my car. I popped him so hard, I ran over a tree stump, stopped me from killing him.
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0: know you lying. You got yours ready. 866-HUSTLE-8, 866-487-8538. Let's get to it. I don't know if y'all saw this story, but I know you lying, man. Rapper named Just Brittany came out on social media and said she uses the toothbrush technique when she's cleaning her lady parts.
1: Now, what the hell is the toothbrush technique?
0: Well, I don't think the brush is supposed to go down there, if you know what I'm saying.
1: Like, up her hoo-ha?
0: Yes. OBGYNs are begging people, please do not try this, man. I don't know what kind of weird stuff people are on these days, but when I saw that story, I said, I know you lying.
1: Now, how unfresh it got to be for you to have to brush it?
0: Come on now. It looks like that would hurt.
1: I would think so too. Yeah. Come on now, girl. Soap and water is all you need.
0: That's
1: okay.
0: All you need.
1: Now, I know you lying, Rufus King International High School, for allowing a 23-year-old woman by the name of Amy Jones to just walk in there with no degree, no nothing, and become a substitute teacher. And the reason why she says she did it is because she was bored and she hates kids. So she went around the school saying things like, you look like the type to start a school shooting.
0: Yikes.
1: And apparently, she said this was all just because she was wanted to mess around. I know you lying.
0: I know you lying.
1: How'd she even get that far in the school?
0: Exactly. What happened to security? It's crazy.
1: She just said, I'm a substitute. And they was like, right over here. That's nuts.
0: Wow.
2: Yeah. I saw this story. Hilarious. I know you lying, Monet Swine, for letting the Atlanta water boy scam you out of $2,400.
1: How much dollars?
2: The water, $2,400.
1: No, I know you lying.
2: The water was supposed to be $2. They got it for $2,400 because they scanned the wrong Zelle. I don't even know how it happened. But whatever happened, I know you lying. You should have had cash, sweetheart.
0: See?
1: They need to slide me her Zelle if she just giving it out.
0: Hustlers, what you got, man? That thing that made you say, I know you lying. 866-HUSTLE-8, 866-487-8538.
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4: with L'Oreal and Kyle Centillion.
5: J-Y, turn me up. Miami. All my scammers and my kid money.

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1: Listen up.
2: Here's some quick inspiration to start your day.
1: Now check it.
3: Kyle's message of the day.
4: Kyle's message of the day today is shoot your shot. It just might go in.
5: Let me tell you something. Shonda just texted me and said, stop playing with her.
4: No, this is for people, man. This just don't just apply to people hollering at people. This could apply for a job. This could apply for you starting a business. This could apply for anything. Shoot your shot. It just might go in. But it is inspired by Dara on the drop.
5: She came out.
4: She told Leah, hey, man, y'all acting like y'all scared to choose. I know what I want. Sometimes you got to throw yourself out there like that. If
5: Leon,
4: you know what you want, just get out there and get it popping. Shoot your shot. It just might go in, because if you don't shoot, two things is going to happen. You're definitely going to miss because you didn't shoot. And two, you don't know. You're going to feel stupid. You're going to feel like, damn, I ain't even tried. What if I would have made it? And you don't want what ifs in your life. All right. So if you got something that you want to explore, want to try, want to put some effort into, and you're thinking about it, go ahead and do what you got to do, man. Kyle's message of the day today is shoot your shot. It just might go in.
5: Mine, I love how we always like coincide with our messages, because mine is simple. Only pretty women that age well can be considered cougars. If you're ugly, you're a hyena.
4: Yikes.
6: Feel the vibe
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That's just how I do the sauce and the spill. 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
1: Who that?
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1: 60 seconds.
3: Tanisha's on the line from Locust Grove, Georgia. How you feeling about your chances of winning $1,000 today?
4: Right now,
5: I know that's right.
3: I hear that. So let me break it down for you.
5: Ain't nobody tip you like that.
3: Yeah, you got 60 seconds You got 60 seconds to answer 10 questions. For every correct answer, you get $10. Get all 10 right, you win $1,000. If you don't know an answer, you can say pass. We'll come back to that question as long as we have time. And make sure the answer you give is the one that you want, because we have to go with your first response. And our judges, Big Med, don't play about that, okay?
4: Okay.
3: Now, we do want to hook you up, man. L'Oreal's got a free answer for you.
5: And that answer is Lansing.
3: Got that? Lansing, yes.
5: All right. You're going to need that, sister.
3: All right, you got the free answer. I got 60 seconds on the clock. When you're ready to go, say, I'm ready, Kyle.
4: I'm ready.
3: Clock begin. You ain't say I'm ready, Kyle.
5: Yeah, whoever you are.
6: That's why she going to lose. She
5: said,
6: your name,
5: I'm ready,
6: man.
5: Whoever you are.
3: We're trying to get you good luck here. Say, I'm ready, Kyle.
5: You don't have to.
4: I'm ready.
5: Damn.
6: Oh, she really going to lose. She said she
5: I love her.
6: She really going to lose now.
5: That's my girl. No, she not.
4: I'm pulled over because I'm ready.
5: Yeah, come on. Let's get through it. She
3: the
5: trying to get to her ride.
3: Yep.
6: She got that pass in the back.
3: I'm wishing you luck now. The clock begins at 3, 2, 1. Here we go. What is 16 times 4? Spell the word bridge.
4: B-R-I-D-G-E.
3: Which one of these instruments produces sound by striking a surface? A violin, a trumpet, or a snare drum?
4: A violin.
3: What's the main gas that plants absorb from the air during photosynthesis?
4: I'll skip that one.
3: What's the capital city of the state of Michigan?
4: Skip that one too.
3: All right. How many standard months in a calendar year have exactly 30 days? 4, 6, or 7?
4: 7.
3: Solve this math problem. What is 13 times 7?
6: You put us in and said, I'm ready.
4: 81.
3: What do we call the process of water falling from the clouds as rain, snow, or sleet?
4: Rain.
3: Time.
5: Oh, girl.
6: Yeah, you probably should have said, I'm ready, Kyle.
5: Go on,
6: you
5: and get back on the road.
6: You probably said, you should have said
3: that. That was a multiple choice answer.
5: That doesn't change anything.
3: No, that does.
4: I tried.
3: You tried, messed up from the beginning. When I said, when you're ready, say, I'm ready, Kyle.
6: You didn't say it.
3: And you refused to say, I'm ready, Kyle.
5: You didn't have to say that.
3: And look what happened.
6: What happened?
5: She
6: that was
5: didn't
6: your
5: have
6: luck.
5: To say it. Because that wouldn't have helped anything anyway.
3: That would have given her good luck.
5: It would have been the same outcome. Damn. Okay. But I'm going to help you out. I told you, I tried to tell you really quickly, get your calculator out because, you know.
4: I had to figure, I had to ask little questions really quick, so I was like, I had to
5: take
4: up my head.
5: Damn, man. Yeah, this one was one of them. Okay. 16 times 4, 64.
6: Yeah.
4: Okay.
5: Which of these instruments produces sound by striking a surface? And that would be a snare drum. The main gas that plants absorb from the air during photosynthesis, that would be carbon dioxide. We give this some time. I gave you this answer. I even tried to during it, but you ignored me. What is the capital city of the state of Michigan? That would be Lansing.
4: Lansing, okay. Yeah. You said it too.
5: Yeah.
6: She thought you were talking about somebody singing.
5: Okay, now be quiet.
3: Right, a land.
6: Land sing.
5: I wish Elton was being quiet.
3: Whatever a land is.
6: He don't talk, but land do sing.
5: Okay.
6: Right. Land sing.
5: I wish Elton didn't talk. How many standard months in a calendar year have exactly 30 days? That would be 4, April, June, September, November. Solve this math problem. You were close, but you were off. What is 13 times 7? That would be 91, not 81.
4: Okay.
5: Yeah, and what do we call the process? I think this is the most wrong we've had in a while. What do we call the process of falling water from clouds as rain, sleet, or snow? And that would be precipitation.
6: Yeah.
5: Okay. So you knew how to spell bridge. So that's one right.
6: Mm-hmm. Oh,
5: dang. $10.
6: I'm proud of you. No, come on. Come on.
4: You did good.
6: Good job.
5: You did good.
3: I just want everybody listening to understand what happened.
5: No, nothing.
3: When I say, when you're ready to go, say, I'm ready, Kyle.
5: You don't have to.
3: And you don't say my name, you might get one right.
5: You can say, I'm ready, low.
3: And you're not the one counting them down.
5: It's okay. I'm the one giving them the preamble.
3: All right. Well, Tanisha, congratulations on your $10.
5: You did good.
4: Thank you.
5: Good job.
4: $10 extra today.
5: Yeah.
3: $10 extra.
4: I feel like something is better than nothing.
5: I know. That's right.
3: That's like 2.2 gallons of gas.
5: I felt bad. I felt terrible. I'm sorry.
6: You get 2 4 for 4.
3: For everybody that wants to get down with the cash grab, you know what to do. Text the word cash to 71007. You could be up next on the Morning Hustle.
0: It's the Morning Hustle.

the bone off and a gristle. 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If you don't, you can use your still.

0: Yeah, sex with chocolate. Hey, ladies and gentlemen, boys and girls, auntie, cousin, bus drivers, teachers. Hey.
1: Bus it, babies.
0: This is Bus it, baby. This is Ask Uncle Alton. Are you ready?
2: Yes.
0: Our first question comes from this mother, and she says this.
3: A lot of paper for an email.
0: Uncle Alton, my son says his teachers always blames him when something happens, even when he's innocent. Mm. Do I defend him or trust the teacher? Sugarfoot, Mama Bear, I hate to say this, but your son is a target.
1: Yes.
0: He's been doing too much, acting up. Doing, you know, always talking, he always into something. So when something happened in the classroom, they automatically think it's him. When you're at the family reunion and something goes missing and Pookie just got out of jail, who you think did it?
1: You ain't right.
3: But Pookie ain't do it.
0: He may not have done it.
1: He looked like
0: but
1: he did.
0: But he's a thief.
1: He always usually
0: he's
1: do
0: always
1: it.
0: Stealing. So yeah. If your son is always acting up in school, what he needs to do, and you need to tell him, if you're listening, what you need to do, since you spent all year building up this reputation, now you need to change the reputation.
3: Ooh.
0: If you want to, but Mama, don't you go up there and don't you, you know your son.
3: It's worth the conversation.
0: No,
3: with the teacher,
0: she
3: though.
0: Know her son.
3: Ooh.
0: You know why. So he just need to understand, look, stop acting up in school. Do what you need to do. Stop entertaining everybody. Getting up out your seat and your teacher won't be blamed.
3: Getting up out your seat.
0: I'm sick.
1: I don't know. Stop using him as a target. He could change.
0: Well, change first. Then we'll stop using you as a target.
1: No.
0: But as of now, Jerome, sit down.
1: They don't make Jerome's no more.
0: Who they make?
1: Mike.
0: Jeremiah's. All right, y'all. That's the Ask Uncle Alton. And listen, you already know the Get Up and Hustle Tour. We started in D.C. It was crazy. Richmond, you're up next this Sunday, October 11th. Raleigh, October 18th. And Huntsville, October 23rd. Shout out to all the winners that won some tickets. Well, Corey for Raleigh, Jasmine Rich. And Sonya for Huntsville. And this time I'm only doing giveaways for Richmond right now. So go to my DM if you want to come to the Richmond show this Sunday, October 11th. Hit me up for a pair of tickets in my DM. Alton.

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1: Period.
0: Who that? The Weekend Hustle.
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7: 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His other baby mama dropped the kid off at the fire station. I had to go to his house with my jack girl. I was about to beat him down. She said, "F them kids," and she dropped the baby off at the fire station.
8: 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I was seeing this one female, then met another one. It ended up being that they were sisters. Like stepsisters. It was kind of ugly in that moment, but long story short, I still saw both for almost another year.
7: 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A little bit later, he wasn't answering the phone. I walked around looking for him in the next apartment complex, and they posted it up, sitting in my car. But see, just go to my trunk, get the hammer out. I start hitting her with the hammer. I'm pregnant. He pushed me down and kicked me in my stomach, and I hit him with my car. I popped him so hard, I ran over a tree stump, stopped me from killing him.
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That's that lover girl, Megan Thee Stallion. It's your boy, Mac, and 97.9 The Beat, with a pair of tickets to go see Kanye at the AT&T Stadium. 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

0: Okay, Lotto, Doja Cat, it's your boy Mac 97.9 The Beat, and look, I got you with some free tickets to go see Kanye West right after What You Need by Timbs in 10 minutes. You already know Yeezy's coming to the DFW Saturday, November 7th at the AT&T Stadium. And to be calling number 9, all you got to do is call in when you hear Kanye West give you the number, 844-787-1979. 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

0: Hey, that's That What You Need by Timbs. It's your boy Mac at 97.9 The Beat. And look, I got you with a pair of tickets to go see Kanye West live. I went to a show down in San Antonio. I'm going to tell you like this. You don't want to miss this show. I can almost guarantee you that he's going to get on the giant globe like how he normally does. And he's going to hit you with the nastiest lineup of back-to-back hits you've experienced in your life. I'm talking Gold Digger to Power to Runaway to Heartless. It's going to be crazy. So, hey, in 3 minutes, right after TV Off by Kendrick Lamar, I'm going to tell you exactly when you need to be ready to call in to secure those free tickets. Here's all the information for the show coming up right here on your 97.9 The Beat.
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off, Kendrick Lamar. It's your boy Mac 97.9 The Beat with a pair of tickets to see Kanye West live in 13 minutes right after Dreams and Nightmares by Meek Mill. I need you to call in. But coming up next, it's that Dead Fresh Lil Baby, 97.9 The Beat.

Hey, that's that Get Low, Lil Jon. Hey, them Kanye tickets are coming up in 7 minutes, right after Dreams and Nightmares by Meek Mill. But coming up next, it's that 2 a.m. by the one and only Big X the Plug, right here on your 97.9 The Beat.

You ready? I used to pray for times like this, to rhyme like this, so I had to grind like that, to shine like this, in a matter of time I spent on some locked up in the back of the paddy wagon, cuffs locked on wrist. 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
1: What's up? This is VJ. I want to get the Kanye hook up, baby. Yeah.
0: Hey, what's going down? Hey, what part of town are you calling in from?
1: Hey, I'm calling from Oak Cliff, Texas.
0: Congratulations. You're our caller number 9.
1: Oh, yes. Thank you. Thank you. Thank you, 97.9. Yes.
0: You just won a pair of tickets to go see Ye live in Dallas on Saturday, November 7th at the AT&T Stadium, Arlington, Texas. If you didn't get your chance to win these tickets, don't trip. 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

0: I Can't Wait, Ye and Lauryn Hill. It's your boy Mac 97.9 The Beat. And look, I'm really not trying to give away these Kanye West tickets, but I guess I'll give them away. In 7 minutes, right after Aha by Cardi B, I'm going to tell you the exact time. Ye's going to hop on the airwave and give you the number to call in. But I'm going to tell you like this, better not waste this opportunity, because I guarantee you it's going to be the craziest show you've been to in your entire life. He's going to be on the giant globe. It's going to be crazy. I mean, it's Kanye. You already know. So, hey, I'll see you in 7 minutes right after Aha by Cardi B. Here's all the information for the show right here on your 97.9 The Beat.
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0: Kanye tickets coming in 15 minutes right after Big Pimpin' by Jay-Z. 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
1: Casey.
0: What's up, Casey? 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
1: I'm calling from Denton.
0: Hey, well, congratulations. You're our caller number 9. You just won a pair of tickets to go see Kanye West Saturday, November 7th at the AT&T Stadium in Arlington.
1: Oh, my God. Thank you so much.
0: You already know, Casey. 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

punch, oh, strong go hit him. 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Yeah, we both outside, that's my type, but

He be in heels. 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We can go dollar for dollar in this junk. He Mr. Get It Done. I'm Mrs. One of One. Fall in love every time we link. He got me sprung.com. 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

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Yeah.

0: Hey, that's that WTF going, Belly Gang Cushington. It's your boy Mac in 97.9 The Beat, home of the all-new Ricky Smiley Morning Show. And look, the midterm elections are coming up Tuesday, November 3rd. 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

0: It's your boy Mac and 97.9 to be home of the all new Ricky Smiley Morning Show with a pair of tickets for you to go see Kanye West live November 7th at the AT&T Stadium. Hey, my homeboy Space Boy Fresh is about to hop in the stew and tell you exactly what you got to do to secure those free Yeezy tickets. 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

0: 10, there go Chris Brown, Skiller Baby. That's called Face Card, man. Big up to all the 10 Face Cards that's in the DFW right now rolling around. Oh, wait. This weekend really been looking real good. I was in the city, and I know if you in your car right now, you doing exactly that, too. So I got your vibe to provide right here on 979 The Beat. Home of the all-new Ricky Smiley Morning Show. I'm Space Boy Fresh. 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

Megan Thee Stallion with Lover Girl. Shout out to the Lover Girls of the DM Dub. Up next, we're going to be in for Funky Town Fort Worth, Johnny Damn D. What's happening? Hey, in 5 minutes, I'm going to let you know exactly when to call so you can get the tickets to go see Yay.

I need the money, the blue one. 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I get your murder discounted. I see your gain on the flight out to heaven on Groupon. I'm on a bean, the blue one. 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

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I ain't selling no grams, but come buy a zip. See the streets getting dry, finna go and take a trip, let's deal. 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
1: DJ Goja, Michiko.

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0: song. 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I'm looking for my caller number 9. 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Let's go. Not a beat, who is this?
1: Raven.
0: What's good, Raven? Where you from?
1: What's up? I'm from Shreveport. But, you know, I'm out here in Dallas now.
0: Oh, you must have moved here from Shreveport because you knew this day would come. You my caller number 9. You just won tickets to go see Ye live in Dallas.
1: You lying. No. I got it for real.
0: Yeah, you got
1: it. I'm coming up for real.
0: Oh, my mama. The concert is Saturday, November 7th at the AT&T Stadium going down in Arlington, Texas. You're going to be able to make it over there in Arlington.
1: Like I said on the radio, but yeah, that's around the corner for me.
0: Yeah, love it. As for you that's calling in, I have your next chance to go see Ye coming up in a 4 o'clock hour right here on 979 The Beat.
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Space Boy, you did that. You came out to the community here at the Paloma Apartments in the Oak Cliff area. Everybody came out to see Space Boy live. 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

0: Well, my sis Tim's with what you need right here on 97.9 The B, home of the all new Ricky Smiley Morning Show. I'm Space Boy Fresh, your favorite alien out of Oak Cliff, and I tell you what you really need. Yeah, you need to go vote. That's right, man. Midterm elections are Tuesday, November 3rd. Make sure you do your part and express your right to vote. Yeah. Early voting starts on Monday, October 19th, and the last day to early vote is Friday, October 30th, right before Halloween. Now, don't act scary. Look, this election is very critical, okay? And we have to stand up and be counted, all right? If you got any questions, just go visit our website, thebeatsdfw.com. I got more music in about 5 minutes or less. 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
15: It's Jazzy Black and Amy with the Raven. Why they under truck rack? Amy, I think we need to set some rules so the people know what not to do just in case they get hit by one of these big truck drivers.
16: I agree. We all know the rules, though. It's the four don'ts, so I'm not going to answer the question.
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16: Jazzy, you got to tell everybody what the four don'ts are. We didn't prep this.
17: I knew this was going to happen. I knew it.
16: Come on, baby. Come on.
17: Don't. Not call the police.
16: Yes, that's a do. 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What's the don't?
17: Well, see, so I feel like it's a, isn't that a don't do?
16: Oh, come on, girl.
17: Don't not take pictures at the scene.
16: Oh, my God. 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
17: Because
16: you
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16: 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And you failed. 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
17: Don't not do it. Look, I'm going to tell you what you need to do. 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

crime mob nugget, you bug right here on the Space Invasion. All right, Light Crew, I want to check in with you. We always talking about what we still need to do, but what have you already done and overcame? Think about that one, man. One win that you owe yourself, I want to hear from you right now. The number's 844-787-1979. I got the most grateful listeners in the world.

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Sometimes I swear your eyes be telling me the same thing. She f- with small town, I got bigger dream, bigger dream. 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

0: Cole World, J. Cole with Deja Vu right here on 97.9 The Beat. Yo, Space. All right, man. So I asked my listeners, my grateful listeners, we talking about what's one thing that you need to give yourself credit for, man. I want you to hear you. I want to hear you right now. 844-787-1979. Here go Dave and Tim's with Rain Dance. Y'all call me, man. I want to hear from you.
1: Let's get the party started. See you at the bar, you was hardly talking. That's when I knew that your heart was starring. Friends to lovers need a part to star in. Like, wait, babe, let me

busy. That goes Shebang. Right here on 97.9 The Beat. Up next, we're going to spin that Young Miami, the song of the summer. And look, we still going to talk about one thing that you are grateful for.

0: There go Future with California Girls right here on 97.9 The Beat, home of the all-new Ricky Smiley Morning Show. I'm Space Boy Fresh. All right, so look, the topic right now we are talking about, what is one win, one thing that you haven't given yourself credit for that you want to and need to right now? I got caller on line one. What's your name? Where you from?
1: Hey, this is Jasmine, a wizard from Dallas, Texas. You know what I'm saying?
0: Wizard checking in. All right, I'm ready to listen to it. What you got for me?
1: After I was thinking, I had to go ahead and say, you know, I want to give myself credit for choosing myself. After my last relationship, it was one of the biggest decisions I had to make, because choosing myself meant I also was going to run my business all along with my two children. And ever since I chose myself, I was able to see everything that I'm about and what I'm really worth and just my life that I do. And I've been booming ever since. So yeah, business been booming. Motherhood has taught me so many things, and then my name has just expanded beyond what I could even imagine. So
0: let's go.
1: Y'all don't be afraid to choose yourselves.
0: Okay, girl, you say you got a business. I need you to shout that business out, Miss Booming.
1: Well, my business is Wizard Ways LLC. Right now, my main thing has been offering lock maintenance to the community.
0: I love to hear it. All right, Light Crew, thank you so much for sharing that, man. Look, you are handling things today that you used to maybe let overwhelm you, all right? And that's growth. Things that you couldn't imagine 5-10 years ago, we are getting through it and gone through it now, all right? So look, more music in about 5 minutes right here on 97.9 The Beat.
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5: 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Legend. Let me shout out D-Shay, because me and him did D-Shay, Jamie's. Man. And I can't forget DJ Romeo.
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5: Romeo gave me all that New Orleans stuff on Loop 12. I had to meet him over there. And he didn't even know me like that, but he gave me those records, man. And I was just getting to the city. 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

0: One thing Jay-Z and Beyonce gonna do is make a song. All right, that's Morning Dew remix Donk. Right here on 97.9 to be home of the all new Ricky Smiley Morning Show on Space Boy Fresh, your favorite alien out of Oak Cliff, like, yeah, crash landing on your Sunday. 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

Lil Wayne, Future, Drake. That's Love Me right here on 979 The Beat. And if y'all love you like they love me, they helped you win these Kanye tickets that's coming up. You know, right now, I'm going to run to this Is It a Crime Mariah the Scientist. And right after this, I'm going to let you know exactly what time you need to be tuned in and calling to be number 9. All right? Go ahead and turn your radios up 2 more notches. Right after this, I'll let you know.

a crime, Mariah? Is it a crime for us to give away these Kanye tickets at 4:35? Or is it love? Like this Tyler song coming up at 4:35. That's your time to call in and be number 9 to go see Ye right here on 97.9 The Beat.

Hey, you know what other T-Pain song on hard? That one with Kanye West. And Yo Chance is coming up in less than 6 minutes. All right, here go Agoura Hill and Doja Cat. Come on with it. Let's go.

Come on, Doze. Agora Hills right here on 97.9 The Beat. Up next, my good friend Tim's. This guy, what you need. And you know what? What you need to do is tune in. 3 minutes from now, I'll be having Kanye West on this radio talking about Kyle and be number 9. And you're going to be calling and being number 9.

0: Bro, please, bro. Please, please. 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
1: It's like that for Kanye.
0: Please, tell me, please, bro. You just don't know. Please, help me.
1: I'm still looking for my collar number 9. You want to go see Kanye? Call me right now. Here go Glorilla with Yeah Glow. Come on.

0: 979 B, who is this?
1: Hi, this is Miss Robinson.
0: Miss Robinson, you my caller number 9, girl.
1: Oh, my God!
0: Yeah, you just won a pair of tickets to see Kanye West, Mr. Ye, live in Dallas, going down Saturday, November 7th at the AT&T Stadium over there in Arlington. Miss Robinson, where you stay? Where you representing?
1: I'm representing Fort Worth, Texas, but I live in the Keller area.
0: You already got your way in. Now you got to worry about that outfit and who you taking with you, girl. Go ahead and let them folk know who just hooked you up with them Ye tickets.
1: My favorite alias, Facebook friends. Thank you so much.
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0: There go Jay Dunn featuring Paradise. That song right there is called Lullaby, right here on 97.9 The Beat, home of the all-new Ricky Smiley Morning Show. I'm Spaceboy Fresh, and this is Yo Space Invasion. All right, man, so I want to give a little, sprinkle a little stardust, man. It's the 5 o'clock hour, and this is what we're going to do, you know? So I want to just remind you, man, everybody's moving at their own pace. Don't let somebody else's timeline make you rush yours. We got time still, man. That's all we got is time. Enjoy the journey. Take your time. Make the right decisions. If you make the wrong decisions, check that off and say, hey, I ain't doing that again. Straight up. That's how life is. That's how it's going to go until we about this thing into the flow. All right? And we're going to keep this vibe going, man. Earlier today, we was talking about a great topic, which is one win that you haven't given yourself credit for. You know, a lot of times we get these wins, these W's, but we just kind of overlook them and continue with life. Well, I want to hear from you. The number's 844-787-1979. What's one win you haven't given yourself credit for? Right here on 97.9 The Beat.
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5: 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That's where it was. So when these young dudes came up with an idea to make some songs where people could laugh, have fun, and it was sarcasm with silliness with those dances at first. And at one point in DFW, if you did not have a dance that went to your song, you might as well kiss it goodbye, because there's no way you can compete with these dudes with these high energy songs that had a directions. But we had to let you know, fight, go with it. So that same dude that had his hands on his hips working into the flow will get up and punch you out, and you will be on the dance floor like Lil Peace song if you thought it was a game.
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6: 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Performance is so good, you'll give love a second chance. Audible. Stories that speak to you.
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8: How y'all feeling out there, man? Y'all feeling?

you did that. You came out to the community here at the Palana Apartments in the Oak Cliff area. 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My son, my friends, the whole freaking neighborhood. Thank you, Spaceball.

0: song, Rihanna featuring Future, right here on 97.9 The Beat. The phone line lit up. Who this is?
1: Yes, I was calling in about what I'm proud of myself of.
0: Okay, well, we're going to get into that. I can't wait to hear it. Just like this Ye featuring Lauryn Hill. All right, right here on 97.9 The Beat. I got you, girl. That's all.

Dynamic Discovery Zone. I've just won tickets to see Kanye West with Mr. Spaceboy Fresh at 97.9 The Beat, and I'm so thankful. Glory to God.

B, this is Yo Space Invasion. All right, man, we're always talking about what we still need to do, but what have you already overcome? Yeah. Think about it. You know what I'm saying? What's one win you owe yourself credit for? We getting into it, man. Less than 15 minutes. I want to hear from you. The number's 844-787-1979. Here go K-Lunny with Folded right here on 97.9. Let's go.

Funky Town, Fort Worth Finest, man. Tajay, Peter, Jelly Jam D. What you mean I ain't fresh? Right here on 97.9 The Beat, man. Hey, we got a beautiful topic tonight, man. I'm loving all the calls that's coming in. You can join in on the conversation because I got the most grateful listeners in the universe. We talking about something that you need to give yourself credit for that you haven't yet. Call me, man. Let's talk about it. 844-787-1979. I'm going to be taking the call in about 5 minutes.

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in the broad of mix. I'm a real boss, and I'm hard to catch. Mac Breezy, ain't easy. Please, you can leave me, cause I don't really need you. I got a Chevy, and you hear me before you see me.

0: Gucci Mane, go ahead, right here on 97.9 The Beat, home of the all-new Ricky Smalley Morning Show. I'm Space Boy Fresh, in case you ain't know, this is a Yo Space Invasion favorite alien. All right, so tonight's topic, man, we've been rocking out, talking about one thing that you deserve some credit on, that you need to give yourself credit on. You accomplishing things, going through your days. Also, something that I just realized after talking with a few of these callers is that I got the most grateful listeners in the universe. I love to hear it. Caller one, talk to me.
1: So I'm proud of myself because last year I lost my son on New Year's in the strength and just the go forward by leaning on God and not giving up and not letting that define me in my life.
0: First and foremost, my condolences, goddess. A mother losing her son. That's tough. What's your name? Where are you calling from?
1: Yeah, and it wasn't only my son. My name is Crystal Holmes. I'm calling from Plano, Texas.
0: Wait, it wasn't only your son, baby? What's going on? What happened?
1: That wasn't only. Last year, we lost about 7 people total. So it was a rough year. And for me, just to continue going and find new hobbies and find new love. That's what I'm doing, pushing through.
0: Conversations like these are the ones that we need to share more of because we all go through things. And what it can help once we hear someone else and their experiences, it can help with just knowing that, hey, I'm not alone. I'm not the only one that's going through this. Your story, man, this is touching. Because, you know, once you soak into that stuff, if you allow that to take over your brain and everything, then it's going to be a tough hole to climb out of. So staying
1: that
0: busy.
1: Is true. So, yeah. Yes. Well, thank you for allowing me and sharing. You have a blessed day.
0: I will, baby. Much love. Okay. Keep going, thank girl.
2: You. It's Jazzy Black and Amy with the right for 1-800 Truck Wreck. Ooh, Amy, you just be making it rain around here.
3: I hope I'm making it rain because I got to tell you, Jazzy, I like money. You like money. I'm pretty sure the Beat family all likes money.
2: Yes.
3: So I'm thinking, why don't we just give away like $1,000 all the time? What do you think?
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0: 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I'm Space Boy Fresh. Today's topic, we're talking, what is something that you need to give yourself credit for? Line one, talk to me.
1: Being a single mom. I'm blessed, though. She's a good little girl, and I'm happy to be a mom.
0: Any message you want to give to the other moms out there in the city?
1: They got this. They know they do. Shout out to all my independent single mothers out there.
0: I hear you. What's your name? Where you from?
1: Kara, and I'm from Dallas.
0: Yes, indeed, Kara. All right, so this is what the vibe is. On the Space Invasion, we love to sprinkle some love throughout the DFW. We all could use it. And I'm open. The line is here for you. 844-787-1979. Give me less than 3 minutes, actually, man. I'm going to run to some old teams. I got what you need. Chris Brown, Young Thug. Man, we even got some Meg Thee Stallion and Pink Blood by Dolly Babe. Straight out the DFW. Right here on 979.
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0: a lot, babe. I wanna start at the top and the bottom, babe. 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
1: 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Here's a message for you that you need to hear. Early voting is harder to sabotage. That's right. Vote early and tell your people to do the same. And I recommend doing it in person, man. Get that ballot in there with your hand into the machine, okay? All right, man. Here goes 2 a.m. Big extra plug, hometown hero.

0: 2 a.m. Big X to plug, and we're talking about giving yourself some credit on something that you hadn't necessarily done it, man. And I got some callers calling in. What is it? 979 to B, what's happening?
1: I want to give myself praise.
0: Okay, yeah, I want to hear it too. Matter of fact, look, give me, stay on the line. You stay on the line, and we're going to let whatever you say be aired out for everybody to hear in about 10 minutes. Let's go. Come on.

live around here. Me, Chico, DJ Gorgia. One time, DJ Queen Agnes, I'll see you. Up next, I go Kodak Black with Super Gremlin. And right after this, oh man, I got a touching story. You know, we talking about giving ourselves credit for what we need to get credit for. Right here on 97.9, I tell you, in about 3 minutes. Let's go.

0: 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I'm Space Boy Fresh, your favorite alien out of Oak Cliff. Hey, man, it's been a beautiful first day on this new time slot for me, man. 2 to 7 when you can tune in every Sunday to this Yo Space Invasion. We're re-sprinkling some stardust across the DLW, making sure everybody get a little smile or at least recognition for everything we've been doing and going through. Right now, the topic is, what's some credit that you need to give yourself that you hadn't really done out loud and to people? We got a call on line one. What's your name? Talk to me.
1: I'm Nisha. I'm calling from Corning. I lost my 2-year-old 5 months ago, and I still get up every morning and go to work. And I got 4 other boys I got to live for, so I strive every morning with a prayer, and I ain't crashed yet.
0: What I'm going to say is I'm proud of you. I'm praying for you, and I will pray for you once we get off this phone extra hard. You got an extra angel on your side, friend, and we got to live it. We got to live it like it's no tomorrow.
1: I don't have a choice. I got 4 other ones that's looking up to me, waiting on me to move.
0: Exactly. Oh, my goodness. Much love to your angel son and the other 4 sons. You still big mama. You got this, baby. For real. We rooting
1: Thank
0: for you.
1: Thank you.
0: All right. You know, this topic right here just gave a prime example that you never know what somebody else is going through. So we might as well walk through this life and through these days with love in our hearts, with a smile on our face, and looking at the optimistic side of things, okay? I'm gonna leave y'all with this, man. This is my time. Before you pour into everybody else this week, save a little love for yourself. You need you too. Everybody may need you, but you know who really, really needs you? Go ahead and look in that rearview mirror. You! I'm Space Boy Fresh. Follow me on Instagram, TikTok, Apple Music, Spotify, Space, B-O-I-F-R-E-S-H, your favorite alien out of Oak Cliff. I'll see y'all at 2 o'clock next Sunday, only on The Beat.
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4: Hey, the confession booth is officially open, man. 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
5: 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His other baby mama dropped the kid off at the fire station. I had to go to his house with my jack girl. I was about to beat him down. She said, f*** them kids, and she dropped the baby off at the fire station.
6: 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I was seeing this one female, then met another one. 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
7: 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A little bit later, he wasn't answering the phone. I walked around looking for him in the next apartment complex, and they posted it up, sitting in my car. I see, just go to my trunk, get the hammer out. I start hitting her with the hammer. I'm pregnant. He pushed me down and kicked me in my stomach, and I hit him with my car. I popped him so hard, I ran over a tree stump, stopped me from killing him.
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